0: country. Back through the years I go wandering.
1: Wherever you are,
0: whatever you want,
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1: Go.
0: Onini Sunday.
1: Thank God today Sunday.
0: Bogbe yeyin Oluwa.
1: Go.
0: Ojo isimi ayo.
1: The day of joyful
0: glory. 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
0: Egbe ope la folodumo.
1: Give great appreciation to the Almighty.
0: Oba to demi was.
1: He that spared our life.
0: Sorry gbogbo ojo Sunday like.
1: Every Sunday like this.
0: Jesus man lo.
1: Jesus will go.
0: Sinu synagogue.
1: Into the synagogue.
0: O ti etun da won ibi kan.
1: Even got to some places.
0: Ose iwosan
1: lojo isimi. He healed on the.
0: Awon Pharisee ati Sadducees.
1: The Pharisee Sadducees.
0: Awon wa mbaja.
1: They were complaining.
0: O wa nso pe si oye ka si iwosan lojo
1: isimi. He said but he didn't
0: I have a legged was at her. In Mark chapter 2.
1: In Mark 2.
0: One was
1: he was preaching.
0: Near John.
1: On that day.
0: Nino church.
1: In the church.
0: A roti kung.
1: A lot of crowds.
0: In Selema Selele.
1: This is going to happen today.
0: Say Koloa.
1: Are you in Lagos?
0: Abada Zataya. Sorry, Korodu.
1: In Korodu.
0: At Fagba.
1: And Fagba.
0: La Roy.
1: This morning.
0: He say was salavesi.
1: It's not a pure work of
0: healing. No, work of healing.
1: I am sent.
0: A me call Olu was
1: I am not the healer.
0: Yes.
1: Jesus.
0: Niawo.
1: He's the healer.
0: Unloaded loan on me.
1: And he has sent me
0: to
1: the whole world.
0: James 5 Lana.
1: You have
0: them
1: read James 5 yesterday.
0: Verse 40 to 15. Matthew 10.
1: You have them read Matthew 10 also.
0: Oh, for one,
1: he gave them power.
0: And Ilamaka Luke.
1: Today we are going to read Luke.
0: Luke 10.
1: We read Luke chapter 10.
0: In verse 1.
1: From verse 1.
0: Akamatu 10 Lana.
1: We read Matthew 10 yesterday.
0: Luke 10.
1: Today is Luke 10.
0: Verse 1.
1: What does
0: Bible
1: say?
0: Oh, yeah, 70 me. Oh, to run what? Meji, meji.
1: Oh, Shadur.
0: Kilo so.
1: Ati
0: bi ti ohun ti
1: ka
0: kiri se se mo wonu le iwa agbara iwosan lati
1: run mi o
0: bo le ni
1: verse
0: 19 only but if you ni agbara
1: but this day I give you power
0: lati te jo ati akeke mole ko de si ohun kan
1: and nothing
0: oloro kan ti o pa
1: yin lara
0: ko ye ki aisan pa o
1: sickness not not to kill you sir
0: benny emi ti ran ti malaria pa
1: as if that that malaria
0: e ri pa ye ti lowo
1: sir benny sir even has a
0: fever headache pa elomi
1: headache we give some people
0: tori ki se headache
1: la because it's not ordinary headache
0: inu rirun pa elomi
1: so put that stomach pain
0: o mo ti so lana
1: I told us yesterday
0: kan marun ti o gbodo sele
1: si that must not happen to you
0: aisan yo gbodo yo elegbe
1: sickness must not remove you from among your mates
0: benny o ko gbodo yo elegbe o I saw God of dead.
1: It should not stagnate you.
0: I'm a dunk.
1: Because I can stagnate
0: you. I want to see a church. Well,
1: I'm done.
0: I saw. Kojo lo office
1: mo. Did go to office again?
0: For more than 5-7 years.
1: Awon
0: ota e wa gbe file e.
1: I need not to cafe.
0: Won wa gbe file lo si arin retire.
1: They put it among the
0: retire. Enti o si retire. But Christ and that
1: was
0: sile.
1: But God was delayed by sickness.
0: I my shop to ti two.
1: So many shops have been destroyed.
0: Nigba ten to ni size.
1: When you not verse.
0: I my church to ti two.
1: So many churches have gone.
0: Nigba to ni size.
1: When you establish a verse.
0: E gbo oro Oluwa.
1: Hear the word of the Lord.
0: Enya isan ra.
1: Every sickness
0: is gone. Ati aisan mi.
1: Every spiritual sickness.
0: We know that. Elomi sick inu emi. So this is very serious matter.
1: Oro to lagbe ara so yi.
0: O man na Gaza. Sugba ni Olorun.
1: We have a God.
0: Ti wo ni
1: so. Hallelujah.
0: O lo je ko bere.
1: That
0: I ask. Se ko si ororo mo ni Gilead.
1: Is there no more oil in Gilead?
0: Ki lo de te wo awon eyan mi san.
1: The doctors are not healed.
0: Mu ororo kan pade mi church
1: la. I told you bring one oil to church today.
0: Emi ma da ororo todo
1: mi. I will add my own oil to your own.
0: O possible kin de fe Olorun
1: ro wo so. I will give you another oil of healing.
0: Ati are you already?
1: Well,
0: yes, sir. Mo bere tori lowo Olorun.
1: I'm
0: oh, possible ki obo yan to
1: gbo ro lo lele.
0: Ororo iwo
1: so. The oil of healing.
0: Leni.
1: Thank you, Jesus.
0: Na baya sadaya. Na eti o sick tele.
1: Even though that I know be sick
0: before. Oye ko gbadua.
1: They should pray ahead.
0: To ba ri pa se n faisan di awon eyan mole.
1: Ti ko abi bound the sickness.
0: Wa mura.
1: You will put up.
0: Wa sare.
1: You will run more.
0: O ni size.
1: Eh, na me yin
0: po si. Gbo ite n gbo wa nile.
1: All of you hear me at all.
0: Egbe owo le ori.
1: Lift hand on your head.
0: Olorun lo ni simi.
1: Oh God. Today,
0: they are rest. All of you
1: hear me.
0: For one is
1: sick. Give them rest.
0: El ni size.
1: Not be sick.
0: In the name of Jesus.
1: Amen.
0: Hallelujah. Make
1: this seven. Hallelujah.
0: Oh, my woo, God.
1: Make it very heavy.
0: Toro fell off.
1: I just don't check that arrow.
0: Oh, my fork.
1: You jump up to shout.
0: Seven. Hallelujah.
1: Hallelujah. Hallelujah. 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
0: Koju si ona keji
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0: message. 2 Chronicles 20.
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1: 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Nawe soke.
2: Yes sir.
1: Mana labaya.
2: In the name of Jesus.
1: Koni to fun e. No, no, say a lot of one visa.
2: Yes,
3: over. Confirm.
1: If it all of what it's done,
3: you think it is over.
1: Get a new technology.
3: Amen. 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

0: Even what has assigned to Solomon, I come out.
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0: best. 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
1: I am my mid.
0: My destiny arise.
1: Move fast for God, my man.
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1: To give a work, but I beg.
0: Give and I become a beggar.
1: To Oba Macpen can see all the day.
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1: Oba Macpen call lot.
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1: sorry any.
0: Because today,
1: Oba Jack it's lower.
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1: Oro Kwa ni afaro.
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1: Ninu housing.
0: And that housing estate.
1: Ni our ladies of. Onoro fuele ko.
0: Don't be at Onoro fuele ko.
1: Ibeju.
0: Ibeju.
1: Emma losi White House buster.
0: Go to White House buster.
1: Ni Onoro fun.
0: At Onoro fun.
1: Eti okun gaga.
0: Not by the sisters.
1: Leti ba awon aladua.
0: You will meet a prayerful people.
1: Epade won bele.
0: You will meet them there.
1: Eite wa ni Akure.
0: Don't be in Akure.
1: Emma losi Joshua.
0: Go straight to our church.
1: Ni Odoro.
0: At Odoro.
1: La Roy.
0: This very morning.
1: Emma fi sere.
0: Don't joke with it.
1: Mogba Olorun ipebo.
0: I believe God of commission.
1: El serere.
0: You will prosper.
1: Eite wa ni Ogijo.
0: Don't be in Ogijo.
1: Hospital Road.
0: Hospital Road.
1: I will be
0: Ikorodu this morning. I
1: Mama Jerry, people had
0: young people
1: were
0: weeping.
1: Lift your
0: body. If what that's what I'm
1: saying,
0: I come out of it.
1: My bear.
0: Release my blessing.
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0: Jáde lára
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0: Don't fake him man for your jumbo suku.
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0: Oluwa say dajo e kufu.
1: I'm going to judge them with death.
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0: Jade loye.

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1: interesting.
0: Why are you quite interesting?
1: That has been our
0: central. You call a major.
1: This time, category of people.
0: I'm off the program in this
1: program.
0: Number one,
1: I got
0: by 30 young Badra Loreto.
1: You that have been bred together at this program.
0: Boy, you're still ready. Boy,
1: you're not anyone
0: important.
1: Today's important.
0: Number two,
1: he can't
0: go by the Akobu.
1: You know, you're a first one.
0: See, I yelled at you.
1: I have not got to look at that of first one.
0: Not for the sure.
1: Don't joke with you.
0: Number three,
1: he can't go
0: by 30 in the 10.
1: You that had Papa, you don't have your game.
0: Be mama,
1: like that woman.
0: Tell my friend, cut you all.
1: Unity Bank 00 32 39 37 01. 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For inquiries and details, call us on 081 123 2 in 5 places. Or you can use 070 81 16 40 90. 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

0: morning, dear listener. You are welcome once again to Ashivas University's prayer time. My name is Reverend Canon Bayode Oladimeji. Presenting with me is my brother in Christ, Dr. Taiwo Adenego.
1: Good morning, listener. Today's inspirational talk is titled, Stop Worrying. There are many things in life which demand worry from you, but the charge to you this day is do not worry. Stop worrying to figure everything out. Instead, lean on God. The more you worry, the more heartaches you have. By worrying, you can't add a single hour to your days in life. Worrying will only take away from you, it will not add to you. So do not be anxious about what to eat, what to drink, nor what to wear. God can even meet your needs, and He will. Commit your ways unto the Lord. Trust in Him and ensure to do good. All your needs shall be gloriously met. So stop worrying.
0: Today, we are praying for joining masses for students and staff of Ashivas University Award. Psalm 121, verses 3 to 8 says, "We will not let your foot slip. He who watches over you will not slumber. Indeed, he who watches over Israel will neither slumber nor sleep. The Lord watches over you. The Lord is your shade at your right hand. The sun will not harm you by day, nor the moon by night. The Lord will keep you from all harm. He will watch over you, and the Lord will watch over your coming in and going out, now and forever." Let us pray. Almighty God, we pray for both staff and students of Ashivas University that you will continue to keep us from dangers and perils in Jesus' name. We pray for journey masses for as many that are traveling. We rebuke every blood-sucking demons on their way. Father, you said in your words that you will preserve our souls and keep us from danger. We believe in this, your promise, because you are the covenant-keeping God. We come against every form of accidents in the life of students and staff of Ashivas University, be it at home, on the road, in the air, or in the sea. Psalm 91 verse 1 says, "He who dwells in the shelter of the Most High will rest in the shadow of the Almighty." Father, we are praying this morning that you keep us in your shelter and cause us to rest in your shadow. We pray, O Lord, that you continue to be our refuge, fortress, and trust. All this we ask in the name of your Son, Jesus Christ, our Lord.
2: 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Screening holds at Ashivas University, Owo. 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

0: Good morning. I am Abimbola Ogunvadini with Urbanij at Dawn. The federal government launches farm financing scheme to raise grain output. Teacher accused of flogging students to death surrenders to police in Anambra. On the foreign scene, U.S. launches seventh night of strikes on Iran as a ceasefire deal collapses.
1: This is the news.
0: Vice President Kashim Shettima has urged local government chairmen across the country to take ownership of the Nutrition 774 initiative to tackle malnutrition at the grassroots. He gave the charge during a meeting with the leadership of the Association of Local Government of Nigeria, ALGON, in Abuja. Shettima reiterated President Bola Tinubu's commitment to improving nutrition nationwide. The vice president asked ALGON to strengthen local government committees on food and nutrition, saying they should serve as centers for planning, implementation and accountability in every council. Shettima said local governments must play a greater role in addressing malnutrition, poverty, and other development challenges.
2: Development acquires meaning only when every tier of government understands its responsibility and performs it with diligence. National policies become transformative only when they are translated into practical outcomes in every ward, every community, and every household. And no nation earns the confidence of its people through declarations of intention alone. It does so when governance arrives at the doorstep of the citizen who has never seen a minister, never entered a government office, yet deserves the full protection of the Nigerian state. This is why your example of a bottom-up approach to governance remains the surest path to national renewal.
0: ALGON President Bello Lawal pledged the association support for the initiative and promised to work with stakeholders to improve nutrition across all 774 local government areas.
3: As we're working day in, day out with our colleagues at the 774 local government to see that we translate these laudable policies of this administration into developmental outcomes that directly affect the lives and livelihoods of our people at the grassroots. And we are happy that our people are really happy also with the kind of development that they are seeing from this administration, particularly given the policies that have been taken at the onset of this administration are beginning to translate into measurable outcomes that are translating our lives for the better.
0: ALGON President Bello Lawal speaking there. Now, the federal government has launched a new agriculture financing initiative aimed at increasing Nigeria's annual grain production from 11 million tons to 25 million tons. This is part of efforts to enhance food security, curb food inflation, and improve agricultural productivity nationwide. The initiative, known as the Renewed Hope Smallholder Agricultural Financing Program, is being implemented by the Bank of Agriculture, BOA, to provide smallholder farmers with affordable access to critical farm inputs. The Managing Director of the Bank of Agriculture, Ayodele Shotirin, said the intervention was designed to improve crop yields, expand agricultural production, and strengthen the country's food supply chain. The program was unveiled during the launch of the Renewed Hope Smallholder Support and Value Chain Food organized in Zaria, Kaduna State. Shotirin said the program will enable farmers to access quality farm input through BOA's single-digit lending facility at an interest rate of 9%, making agricultural financing more affordable for smallholder producers. Elsewhere, a senior advocate of Nigeria, SAN Oyinkosola Badejo Okunsonya, has emerged as front runner in the ongoing Nigerian Bar Association NBA presidential election. According to preliminary results released on Saturday, figures monitored from the electronic voting process showed that Badejo Okunsonya had secured 4,860 votes, representing 41.77% of the ballots counted. Her closest rival, Latif Oyeyemi Akanbunmi, SAN, polled 3,851 votes, accounting for 33.10%, while Areolumiwa Akimboro, SAN, received 2,924 votes, representing 25.13%. Although the final outcome of the election was still pending at the time of filing this report, the 11,600 votes counted so far indicated that the race was tilting in favor of Badejo Okunsonya. The NBA presidential election is being conducted electronically under the supervision of the Electoral Committee of the Nigerian Bar Association, ECNBA, with legal practitioners across the country participating in the exercise. The early result come a day after the president of the Nigerian Bar Association, Afem Osigwe, SAN, dismissed allegations that he was attempting to influence or manipulate the election. Meanwhile, human rights lawyer and activist Deji Adeyanju has urged the Independent National Electoral Commission, INEC, to draw practical lessons from the ongoing Nigerian Bar Association NBA national election, describing the exercise as evidence that secure and credible electronic voting is achievable in Nigeria. Adeyanju commended the Nigerian Bar Association Electoral Committee, ECNBA, for conducting what he described as a seamless, transparent and efficient electronic voting process. According to him, the entire voting experience from registration and voter verification to the actual casting of his ballot was completed in less than 2 minutes, highlighting the efficiency of the electronic system. Adeyanju argued that the successful conduct of the NBA poll demonstrates that electronic voting can be effectively implemented in Nigeria when supported by the right technology, adequate safeguards, and proper planning. 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After the break, teacher accused of flogging students to death surrenders to police in Anambra. Plus, U.S. launches seventh night of strikes on Iran as ceasefire deal collapses. Do stay with us. We'll be right back.
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1: 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And now to the rest of the bulletin. In Oyo State, the Olubado of Ibadan Land, Obarashidi Ladoja, has promoted 10 Ibadan traditional chiefs to higher positions in the Otun Chieftaincy line. The promotion ceremony was held at the Olubadan Palace and was attended by members of the Olubadan In Council, traditional title holders, family members, and other dignitaries. Obaladoja congratulated them on their advancement within the traditional hierarchy, emphasizing that the honor comes with increased responsibilities. He urged them to actively contribute to maintaining law and order, fostering love and harmony among residents, supporting economic growth, strengthening security, and encouraging religious tolerance. Obaladoja also called on the traditional leaders to champion food sufficiency and distance themselves from activities capable of tarnishing the image of the revered Olubadan stool. In another bit, panic erupted at the bustling challenge market in Ilorin, the Kwara State capital, after a commercial bus reportedly suffered brake failure and crashed into a shop within the market, sending traders, commuters and motorists scrambling for safety. The incident involved an 18-seater Toyota Ace bus, which eyewitnesses said veered off the road after the driver lost control while approaching the busy market area. The vehicle reportedly smashed through a concrete barricade before crashing into a shop where it eventually came to a stop. Reports say, despite the severity of the accident, no fatalities were recorded. The 47-year-old woman accused of flogging a 12-year-old student to death at a school in Adazi Ani, Anaucha local government area of Anambra State, has surrendered to the police. The suspect, identified as Mrs. Dimibiri, voluntarily presented herself at the Neni police station. The police public relations officer, Tochukwu Kenga, said the suspect's surrender followed sustained efforts by the command to locate and apprehend her after she was declared wanted in connection with the incident. The command had on Friday launched a manhunt for the teacher, urging members of the public with useful information on her whereabouts to report to the nearest police station or contact the command to assist her in her arrest. Ikenga said the operation was carried out by the Anambra State Police Command Safe School Protection Squad in collaboration with officers of the Neni Divisional Police Headquarters, alongside continuous engagement with community leaders and other stakeholders in Adazi Ani. And finally, on the foreign

ground weapons storage facilities and maritime capabilities across Iran. CENTCOM said the operations were aimed at degrading Iran's military capabilities and limiting its ability to launch further attacks against U.S. interests and regional allies. Iran noted that it retaliated by striking facilities in countries allied with the United States, including Kuwait. Kuwaiti authorities reported that a power generation plant, a water distillation facility, and an oil installation were hit during the attacks. And to end the news at dawn, a recap of our top stories. We told you that the federal government has launched a new agricultural financing initiative aimed at increasing Nigeria's annual grain production from 11 million tons to 25 million tons. I also told you that a 47-year-old woman accused of flogging a 12-year-old student to death at a school in Ada Zeani, an ultra local government area of Anambra State, has surrendered to the police. And finally, on the foreign scene, the United States military has carried out a seventh consecutive night of airstrikes against targets in Iran, marking a significant escalation in hostilities after President Donald Trump declared the temporary ceasefire agreement between the two countries over. And that's the news at dawn, as edited by Olayinka Ojo. On behalf of the production crew, I am Abimbola Ogunbadini, saying thanks for listening. Good morning and a happy Sunday.

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0: you put on my guay, Mama, you take care for the boche, and buy it to my.

Good morning once again and welcome to News from the Print on Adaba 88.9 FM. This is another Sunday edition, and you know how we do it on the program. This is where we bring you headlines, making news across the Nigerian dailies, and we also take you into the full stories of some of these headlines. And this morning, I have with me here the Punch newspaper, the Daily Post, the Nation newspaper. My name is Abimbola Ogunbadinigi. And I kick off from the Punch newspaper this morning. Federal government seals AI deal with Morocco. Atiku to National Assembly, name officials behind 210 billion naira budget duplication. Petrol heats 1,230 naira as Dangote's dollar sales. Iran crisis fuel hike. Nigeria, Liberia deepen trade ties under AfCFTA agenda. Federal government begins plans to receive Nigerian prisoners from Ethiopia. Troops repel ISWAP attack on Borno military base. Federal government secures renewal of Nigerian international passport after delays.

0: and President Xi, foreign interests fueling Nigeria's security crisis. All right, let's go on a short break, and when we're back, we'll take you around the full stories over some of these headlines.
1: Achievers University calling. It's admission season again. Achievers University Owo Ondo State invites qualified candidates for admission to its undergraduate programs in the College of Medicine and faculties of Basic Medical Sciences, Pharmaceutical Sciences, Nursing Science, Medical Laboratory Science, Engineering, Natural and Applied Sciences, Social and Management Sciences, Law, and Education. 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Screening holds at Achievers University, Owo. 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

Welcome back. News from the Prince continues. Kicking off with the Punch newspaper. Federal government seals AI deal with Morocco. The federal government has signed a memorandum of understanding with Morocco to deploy a satellite and artificial intelligence-powered agricultural monitoring platform that will give states and local governments real-time data and intelligence on Nigeria's agricultural land, crop distribution, production performance, and emerging food security risks. This was as the presidency declared that the country must not only adopt emerging agricultural technologies, but build its own capability to improve and adapt them to its national conditions. Deputy Chief of Staff to the President in the Office of the Vice President, Ibrahim Adeja, signed the agreement on behalf of the federal government by the Mohammed V Polytechnic, 6th Polytechnic University in Ben Guiria, Morocco, alongside representatives of the Morocco-based phosphate giant, OCP Africa, and geospatial technology firm Ground Truth Analytics. According to a statement released on Saturday by the Technical Assistant on Agriculture to the President, Marion Moon, Adeja represented the chairperson of the Presidential Food Systems Coordinating Unit, Vice President Kashim Shatima, at the agreement signing involving the unit, OCP Africa, and Ground Truth Analytics. You can get a full story from the Punch newspaper with the headline, Federal Government Seals AI Deal with Morocco.

Still coming from the Punch newspaper, federal government plans to receive Nigerian prisoners from Ethiopia. The federal government has commenced arrangement for the implementation of the prisoner transfer agreement with Ethiopia, including plans to repatriate affected Nigerian inmates to complete their jail terms in Nigeria. The spokesperson for the Ministry of Foreign Affairs, Kemi Ebienfa, disclosed this in an interview with newsmen. Ebienfa said the government was working out the modalities for implementing the agreement, including the transfer of the affected prisoners and their allocation to correctional facilities across the country. The development follows the prisoner transfer agreement between Nigeria and Ethiopia, which is aimed at enabling eligible Nigerian prisoners serving sentences in Ethiopian prisons to be transferred home to complete their custodial terms in line with the applicable legal framework. The Minister of Foreign Affairs, Bianca Odumegwu-Ojukwu, had in June announced that the agreement would be signed during her official visit to Addis Ababa. You can get the full story from the Punch newspaper with the headline, Federal government begins plans to receive Nigerian prisoners from Ethiopia.

0: And away from punch to the Daily Post newspaper, federal government secures renewal of Nigerian international passport after delays. The federal government said it has secured the renewal of a Nigerian international passport for a citizen who had experienced delays. The Presidential Enabling Business Environment Council disclosed this in a statement on Saturday. This comes after a Nigerian woman had taken to a social media account and recounted facing prolonged delays with the Nigerian Immigration Service during her passport renewal process. However, following intervention by the federal government, she noted that her passport was renewed. All right, according, she said, and I quote, "Good afternoon, everyone. I have to brag a little this morning. We saw this randomly online. Yes, Nigeria workers. A Nigerian lady, simply known as EONI, wrote in a now viral post on her Instagram account. The development has since sparked reaction on social media. Reacting to the news, the Director General of PEBEC, Princess Zara Hodu, reiterated President Bola Ahmed Tinubu's government commitment to the flight of Nigerians living abroad. You can get the story from the Daily Post newspaper with the headline, Federal Government Secures Renewal of Nigerian International Passport After Delays. Right now, we go on a short break, and when we're back, we continue with news from the print.
1: Achievers University calling. It's admission season again. Achievers University Owo Ondo State invites qualified candidates for admission to its undergraduate programs in the College of Medicine and faculties of Basic Medical Sciences, Pharmaceutical Sciences, Nursing Science, Medical Laboratory Science, Engineering, Natural and Applied Sciences, Social and Management Sciences, Law, and Education. Get details of available programs, scholarship opportunities, entry requirements, and fees from the university's website, www.achievers.edu.ng. Application form can be obtained at the registry of the university or processed via the website. Screening holds on Saturday, the 4th of July, 2026 at Achievers University, Owo. For further inquiries, call Oluchi 0803-936-6046, Bomi 0815-110-5052, Achievers University, knowledge, integrity, and leadership.

Welcome back. News from the print continues from the Punch newspaper. Nigeria, Liberia deepen trade ties under AfCFTA agenda. Nigeria and Liberia have affirmed their commitment to expanding bilateral trade, attracting investment and strengthening private sector collaboration at the Liberia-Nigeria Trade and Investment Forum held in Lagos. Organized by the Government of the Republic of Liberia through the Embassy of Liberia in Nigeria and the Office of the Honorary Consul General of Liberia in Lagos, the forum brought together policymakers, business leaders, and investors to discuss ways of deepening economic cooperation between the two West African countries, according to the statement received by the newsmen. The event, themed Building Bridges for Shared Prosperity, Strengthening Liberia-Nigeria Trade and Investment Partnership, focused on opportunities created by African continental free trade area and the need for stronger intra-African commercial partnerships. Participants said deeper trade and investment ties would support industrialization, job creation, and sustainable economic growth across the region. Delivering the keynote address on behalf of the Ministry of Industry, Trade and Investment, Dr. Jumoke Oduwole, the Managing Director of Tafa Balewa Square Management Board, Joseph Amar, described regional collaboration as critical to unlocking Africa's economic potential. You can get a full story from the Punch newspaper. It's a lengthy one with the headline, Nigeria, Liberia deepen trade ties on the AfCFTA agenda. Now coming from the Nation newspaper, Presidency, foreign interests fueling Nigeria's security crisis. The lingering security crisis in the country may have been influenced by external forces. This is according to the Presidency yesterday, making the assertion the Special Advisor to the President on Policy Communications, Daniel Boale, cited the international claims and developments which is said indicated that foreign interests

the federal government of Nigeria made at the time. Immediately, we started seeing these people in Nigeria lifting Russian flags. Some protesters in northern Nigerian states, particularly Kano, Kaduna, Zamfara, and Katsina, had hoisted Russian flags during the End Bad Governance protest in August 2026. Some of the protesters also chanted slogans calling for Russian President Vladimir Putin to intervene and even called for a military takeover of the government. You can check the full story from the Nation newspaper with the headline, Presidency, Foreign Interests Fueling Nigeria's Security Crisis.

fled away from the Nation newspaper to the Punch newspaper. Atiku to National Assembly. Name officials behind 210 billion naira budget duplication. Former Vice President Atiku Abubakar has urged the National Assembly to identify and expose officials responsible for the alleged 210 billion naira duplicated and overlapping allocations in the 2026 Appropriation Act. The presidential candidate of the African Democratic Congress also called for an immediate forensic investigation into the budget, saying the alleged irregularities reflected deepening fiscal indiscipline under President Bola Tinubu's administration. Atiku said the reported duplications, alongside what he described as the country's poor performance on global prosperity indicators, had exposed one of the most fiscally reckless administration in Nigeria's democratic history. In a statement issued on Saturday by Senior Special Assistant on Public Communications, Frank Shaibo, Atiku urged that the revelations had undermined the government's claims that its economic reforms were restoring stability. He maintains that the government asking citizens to endure economic hardship must itself demonstrate fiscal discipline. You can get the full story from the Punch newspaper with the headline, Atiku to National Assembly, name officials behind 210 billion naira budget duplication.

Still coming from the Punch newspaper, NNPP cautions federal government against Russian state police. The New Nigeria People's Party has cautioned the federal government and the National Assembly against Russian the creation of state police, warning that the reform could be abused if adequate safeguards are not put in place before its implementation. The party said while it supports the idea of decentralizing policing to address the country's security challenges, the timing and circumstances surrounding the legislation raise concerns, particularly with the 2027 general elections drawing closer. Speaking with the newsmen, the deputy national chairman of the NNPP, Nweze Onu, maintained that a constitutional reform of such consensus rather than political expedience. He said, and I quote, "The speed with which this far-reaching legislation was passed has created the impression that critical national issues relating to accountability, oversight, funding, operational independence, and constitutional safeguards were not given the exhaustive public scrutiny they deserve." According to him, the proximity of the proposed reform to the 2027 elections makes it necessary to scrutinize whether state police could be used by state governments to intimidate political opponents.

suppress dissent and influence the electoral process. You can get the full story with headline, NNPP cautions federal government against Russian state police, from the Punch newspaper. Still coming from the Punch newspaper, 2027 court battles on subtle ADC, NDC. Court battles over leadership, party structure and registration have unsettled the African Democratic Congress and the Nigeria Democratic Congress, raising concerns over the chances of opposition parties in the 2027 general elections. Reports showed that candidates and members of the ADC were worried that the growing number of litigations involving the party might slow its momentum and weaken supporters' confidence, although both ADC and NDC expressed confidence that they would overcome the legal challenges. Some ADC candidates lamented that the court cases had already affected mobilization efforts and dampened the morale of party members. Some candidates and members of the ADC who spoke with newsmen on condition of anonymity because they did not want to be seen as disloyal to the party said it developed cold feet after last week's court ruling against the David Mark and Weni Rauf Arewesola leadership. You can get the full story, it's a lengthy one, from the Punch newspaper with the headline, 2027 Court Battles on Subtle ADC, NDC. And a quick one from the Daily Post newspaper, talking security, troops repel ISWAP attack on Borno military base. Troops of Operation Adin Kai have repelled an attempted attack by Islamic State West Africa Province, ISWAP, fighters on a military base in Borno State, killing several insurgents but losing one soldier during the attack. The attack occurred at the forward operating base Lugumani in Ingala local government area, where the insurgents attempted to overrun the military position. According to the media information officer of the Operation Adin Kai, Captain Muhammad Goni, the attackers briefly breached part of the base's defensive perimeter before troops regrouped and launched a counteroffensive. He added that the situation had been brought under control with additional troops deployed to reinforce the area. You can get the full story from the Daily Post newspaper with the headline, Troops Repel ISWAP Attack on Borno Military Base.

And just before we go on business news this morning from the Punch newspaper, petrol hit 1,230 naira as Dangote's dollar sales. Iran crisis fuel hike. Fuel prices have continued to rise across filling stations nationwide following the decision by the Dangote Petroleum Refinery to sell petrol to marketers in dollars. The increase has also been driven by the surge in global crude oil prices triggered by the renewed tensions between the United States and Iran. The development comes as the Petroleum Products Retail Outlet Owners Association of Nigeria warned against monopoly and arbitrary petrol pricing, saying such practices could undermine efforts to stabilize the country's downstream petroleum sector and the economy. Speaking with Newsmen, the national president of Petron, Dr. Billy Gilles-Ari, said fuel prices should not be dictated by the actions of a single market player, stressing that the industry requires a more stable and competitive pricing framework. Gilles-Ari assured Nigerians that Petron members would continue to make the necessary sacrifice to ensure the availability of petrol product at affordable prices. Some marketers told the newsmen that petrol loading at the Dangote refinery had been delayed since Wednesday, a claim the Dangote group had denied. You can get the full story, it's a lengthy one, from the Punch newspaper with the headline, petrol hit 1,230 naira as Dangote's dollar sales, Iran crisis fuel hike. And with this business story, we have come to the end of today's edition of News from the Print on Adaba 88.9 FM. My name is Abimbola Ogunbadini. Till next week, God willing.

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2: Let us pray.
3: Olorun iyanu agbe oga tori pe dara ti pe anu re duro lala.
2: God of wonders, we thank you because you are good and your mercy endures forever.
3: Mo gbadura gbo wa ti o gbo mi loni.
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3: E fun won ni isegun ti o daju.
2: Please give them a sure victory.
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2: And make them to overcome their enemies.
3: E bukun won eran won lowo.
2: Bless them and help them.
3: Jesus Oluwa wa.
2: In Jesus' name.
3: Lagbara Olorun ni oni mo fe wa lori akore ti mo pe ni Ija Abija.
2: By the grace of God today I will be preaching on the topic which I have titled The War of Abija.
3: Nile Yoruba.
2: In Yoruba land.
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2: We heard about a man called Abijawara.
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3: Mo wá ń ka Bíbélì.
2: I was now reading the Bible.
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2: And I saw the name Abijà in the Bible.
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2: 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Let me acquire the other 2 tribes to join.
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2: 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It cannot be changed.
3: Iyo ni aroko.
2: There is no substitute for salt.
3: O ni Olorun fi ijoba le David lowo nipa majemu iyo.
2: He said God has given the kingdom to David by the covenant of salt.
3: O ni se ni e wa ba Olorun ja.
2: He said you are not fighting with God.
3: Kini Abijah se?
2: What did Abijah do?
3: O fi ori Jeroboamu. 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
2: He did it in such a way that he's calling for a fight between God and Israel, just as if you put two rams together to fight. And he just left the scene.
3: O wa ṣalaye.
2: And he explained.
3: O ni gbogbo ti Olorun ni ka ṣe la wa nṣe.
2: He said all that God asks us to do is what we are doing.
3: Àwa ń ru ẹbọ sí Ọlọ́run wa lọ́sàn-án àti nírọ̀lẹ́, àmì láàárọ̀ àti nírọ̀lẹ́ lójoojúmọ́.
2: We make sacrifice to our God in the morning and in the evening every day.
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3: O ni awa ni awon omo Aroni gege bi alufa wa ati awon omo Lefi.
2: He said we have the children of Aaron and Levi as our priests.
3: O ni sugbo eyin egboro malu leyin sin ti ki se Olorun.
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3: 800,000 wà níwájú.
2: 800,000 was in front.
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1: Awon omo Judah won ri wi pe ogo ti tu wa leyin.
0: Yeah, the children of Judah just discovered that there were soldiers right at the back.
1: Bibeli wi pe
0: the Bible says
1: nise ni awon alufa ti won fon ipe.
0: The Bible says that the priest they blew the trumpet.
1: Won fon ipe orun gbo.
0: They blew the trumpet and heaven scared.
1: Bi o ba ni awon iko Olorun ti o le gbe Olorun ni bi Olorun ti ma ngbo adua.
0: If you have the servants of God that could call God and God will answer.
1: Sir, e jowo e ma nikan wa nigbati ninu aye ogun yi.
0: Please don't be alone in this world of war.
1: Je aladura.
0: Be a prayerful person.
1: Ni awon ore ti ngbadua fun o.
0: Our friends are pray for you.
1: Ni awon iranse Olorun to ngbadua fun o.
0: Have servants of God that pray for you.
1: Nigbati won fun ipe.
0: When they blew the trumpet.
1: Ti orun gbo.
0: And the heavens heard.
1: Orun ko. Iko latorun won wa.
0: Heavens took soldiers from heaven to fight them.
1: Orun si n ja ti di ola meta.
0: Till tomorrow, heavens is still fighting.
1: Ki orun ko ba ogun aye re ja.
0: May heavens fight the battles of your life.
1: Mo ni ki olu orun ko ba ogun aye re ja.
0: I said may heavens fight the battles of your life.
1: Bibeli wi pe.
0: The Bible says.
1: Awon omo Israel and awon omo Judah won ho si Olorun won ki gbe si Olorun.
0: That the children of Judah they shouted unto God.
1: E wo mi sir. Kiki gbe o ja si didupe.
0: Look at me sir. Why you shout? That means you are thanking God.
1: Bi awon omo Israel se ki gbe si Olorun nigbati won yi ode Jericho ka ni ojo keje ni igba meje.
0: Just like the children of Israel shouted unto God when they surrounded the wall of Jericho for 7 days for 7 times.
1: E wo mi se ni won so pe adupe ati segun nigbati ogiri Jericho se duro gbengben.
0: They were saying that Lord we thank you that we have overcome even when the wall of Jericho was standing firm.
1: Ija bija o ni wi pe fifi ogo fun Olorun nigba to gushi wa niwaju re.
0: The fight of Abijah is giving thanks to God when the battle is still on.
1: Jesus Christi o ri pe ore un Lazarus o ti ke o ti ntade o ti run sibe ogbo yes okay oni baba mo dupe lowo re tori pe wa ma gbo temi.
0: Jesus Christ knew that his friend Lazarus was already dead and was already decayed, but he lifted up his eyes and said, Lord, I thank you because you always hear me.
1: Ija bija yato si awon ija ti awon yoku nja.
0: The fight of Abijah is different from the fight that other people are fighting.
1: Pipe Olorun wa sinu ogun.
0: That is calling God into the world.
1: Bibeli wi pe
0: the Bible says
1: Olorun si so kale.
0: That God came down.
1: O si pa awon omo Israeli ni waju Judah.
0: And kill the children of Israel before the children of Judah.
1: Bawo ni 400,000 she le defeat 800,000.
0: How can 400,000 defeat 800,000?
1: Pelu awon taolika ti a pe ni ogun ehin.
0: With so many that cannot be numbered. That's why the back.
1: Bibeli wi pe.
0: The Bible says.
1: She ni Israel is running with Judah.
0: That Israel ran before Judah.
1: Adepa 500,000 lara won.
0: And 500,000 of them were killed.
1: Bibeli wi pe.
0: The Bible says.
1: Judah kekere.
0: Small Judah.
1: O gba opolopo ilu ati ileto kuro lowo Jeroboam agbalagba.
0: Took so many cities from Jeroboam, the older one.
1: Who, me, sir?
0: Look at me, sir.
1: Oluwa yo ba oja. Ayo ja fun bo se ja fun Abijah.
0: God will fight for you just like he fought for Abijah.
1: O se se ki aisa to wa nu aye re ko ti kan agbara ogun ati egbogi.

0: It is possible that the sickness in your life has defied all medical solutions.
1: Ogun ti awon osho ile aje ile ati ti ilu ton gbe lodi si o ka ja agbara re bi ogun ejirewamu se pokoja agbara Abija.
0: The battles you are fighting from within your family and beyond may be more than what you can cope with, just like the Israelites were more than the children of Judah.
1: Mo fe ko yo wipe bi iwo na ba le se o ti Abija se.
0: I want you to understand that if you can do what Abija did,
1: ti ore pelu Olorun timotimo,
0: that you are so close to God,
1: ti o do lori oro Olorun ati majemu re,
0: and you stand on the word of God and his covenant,
1: ti o demo bi a se pe orun bi o se ma ngbo,
0: and you know how to call heavens and heavens will answer you.
1: Ako wipe awon alufa won fon ipe orun gbo.
0: It is written that the priest they blew the trumpet and heaven's heart.
1: Ipe to le pe o na ni pe ako wipe mu oro Olorun to Olorun lo ipe niyan sa.
0: The trumpet you can blow is bringing the word of God before God. It is written.
1: Ati pe ki o gbadura si Olorun, adura na ni ipe ti orun ma ngbo.
0: And that you pray to God, prayer is the trumpet that heaven's ear.
1: O ti tun le gbadura ninu emi ki o fi di fo.
0: You can also still pray in the spirit, speaking in tongues.
1: Ni igba ti Olorun to ba sisira sisiraja,
0: when God fought with Sisera,
1: Bible wi pe awon irawo won ja.
0: The Bible says that the stars were fighting.
1: Awon irawo si le ja fun won.
0: The stars can still fight for you now.
1: O le fun Sisera to be je o bele lori ese o be se sa nigba ti awon orun ba ja.
0: It was so tough for Sisera that he had to come down from the horse and started running.
1: Wo mi,
0: sir, the heavens were fighting with him. Look at me, sir.
1: Loni yi.
0: Today,
1: orun adide a lodi si gbogbo o to lodi si o.
0: Heavens will rise up and go against everything that is against you.
1: E je ki a gbadura.
0: Let us pray.
1: E je ki a gbadura.
0: Let us pray.
1: Olorun iyanu mo donu agbara tin be nu eje Jesu.
0: God of miracles has stand in the power that is in the blood of Jesus.
1: Mo fon ipe Olorun,
0: and I blow the trumpet of God,
1: lodi si gbogbo agba to lodi si awon to n gbo mi lowo lowo yi,
0: against everyone that is hearing me now.
1: Ako wipe,
0: it is written that
1: Oluwa yo so gbogbo awon to dide si ode ni kon du niwaju re,
0: that the Lord shall make all that rise up against you to be smitten before
1: ki
0: you,
1: ki foju aye re ko di ene kon lu.
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0: And I give you victory over every power of the enemy.
1: Gbogbo ikolu re Oluwa da pada.
0: Every of your captivity the Lord returns.
1: Jesu Oluwa wa.
0: In Jesus name.
1: Amen.
0: Amen.
2: Yeah. 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
4: First coronation anniversary of his royal majesty Ọba Isiaka Osedi Odudu Asodede Ero 1 Alale Ofakun.

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It is written in the books of Psalms chapter 29 from verse 1 to verse 11. Give honor to the Lord, you angels. Give honor to the Lord for his glory and strength. Give honor to the Lord for the glory of his name. Worship the Lord in the splendor of his holiness. The voice of the Lord echoes above the sea. The glory of the God of glory thunders. The Lord thunders over the mighty sea. The voice of the Lord is powerful. The voice of the Lord is full of majesty. The voice of the Lord splits the mighty cedars. The Lord shatters the cedars of Lebanon. He makes Lebanon's mountains skip like a calf, and Mount Hermon to leap like a young bull. The voice of the Lord strikes with lightning bolts. The voice of the Lord makes the desert quake. The Lord shakes the desert to Kadesh. The voice of the Lord twists mighty oaks and strips the forest bare. In his temples, everyone shouts glory. The Lord rules over the flood waters. The Lord reigns as king forever. The Lord gives his people strength. The Lord blesses them with peace. This is the word of the Lord.

We live in a world that offers many alternatives. Many voices promises peace. Many paths claim to lead to fulfillment. You know, there is a way that seemeth right in the eyes of a man. And many things compete for our attention. But when it comes to the salvation of our souls, when it comes to the healing of our hearts, there is only one name that never fails. Jesus Christ. He himself declared, "I am the way, the truth, and the life. No one comes to the Father except through me." There is no substitute to his love, no replacement for his grace, and no alternative to his saving power. Because when every other door closes, his door remains open. When every other hand lets go, his hand still reaches out.

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Come while my voice is calling you. Don't wait till tomorrow. 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Even if you've gone far away from God, don't allow guilt to convince you that you've gone too far. Your past may be haunting you. 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The arms of Jesus are still stretched wide open, brothers and sisters. He does not reject the broken, he restores them. 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

the Lord does not cast away the weary. 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He does not despise the sinner who comes in repentance. He welcomes them with love, ask the prodigal son. He transformed them by grace. So if your heart is heavy, come. If your faith is weak, come. If fear has gripped your soul, come to his presence. Welcome to his presence. There is a place for you in his presence, and there is a seat for you at his feet. Glory to God. Ladies and gentlemen, brothers and sisters, welcome to another wonderful, super inspiring, soul-lifting edition of In His Presence on Adaba 88.9 FM, Akure, transmitting from Ilaramoke. This is a platform where you meet with God. This is a platform that offers you spiritual enhancement, spiritual development, spiritual rejuvenation. I welcome you once again. I am your host, your brother and friend, Praise Olagoke. You can call me Bro Praise, Brother Praise, anyone you like. The program is into six segments. The first segment is called to worship, and this is the call to worship. The second segment is the worship segment, while the third segment is the exaltation segment, where we bring to you the word of God, the word of life. And the fourth segment is questions from the scriptures. The fifth segment is songs from the spirit, where we profile a particular hymn, a spiritual hymn. We listen to it and it blesses our life. And the last segment, the final segment, that is the voice of thanksgiving. This is where you get to call in and let us know what God has done for you. You can testify to God's goodness in that final segment. All of this, 10 through 11 on Adaba 88.9 FM. Signal to your neighbor. Let him know that in his presence is on. Just like you know, this is more than a radio program. It is an atmosphere. Hallelujah. Woo! Glory to God.

All right, quickly, let's go listen to some worship song this morning to set us in the mood for worship. The first song I will be playing for you this morning, and I need you to maintain an open heart with gratitude to God. Let's sing to Him. Let's magnify His holy name. The first song today is, Have You Seen the Lord Fail? That's a question to you and I. Have you seen the Lord fail? For me? No. No, no. And let's listen to the song, Have You Seen the Lord Fail? By Judy Kaye.

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Cause God has not failed me. Glory to God. Yes, God has not failed me. No, no, no. This God is so, so, so amazing. Hallelujah.

Yes, our God always come through for his children. He always come through for his own. Remember, I said his own. So if you are not his, the door is always open.

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You are listening to In His Presence on Adaba 88.9 FM, Akure Transmitting from Ilaramoke. And this is the voice of your brother, Praise Olaguke. Very soon, we're going to the exhortation segment this morning.

In the exaltation segment today, God is said to bless our lives as we listen to His word. So I need you to prepare your heart, prepare your writing materials, and let us listen to the word of God.

Yes, because the Bible says in the book of Jeremiah, chapter 15 and verse 16, it says, I did found your word and I eat them. So prepare to eat from the table of God this morning as we prepare for the exaltation.

And do you know the testimony of Jeremiah after he ate the world? It said, "Your words became to me a joy and the delight of my heart, for I am called by your name, O Lord God of hosts." Right, straight to the exhortation segment this morning. What are we going to listen to? What is God going to tell us today? Let's go into the exhortation segment.

All right, so welcome to the Exaltation segment. On this program, in his presence on Adab 88.9 FM. All right, so today's topic where God is leading us is the book of, we'll check the book of John as well as the book of Matthew. And with this few minutes that we have on the program today, we'll see how God help us. The topic today is going to be two parts. I'm going to take the part one today. And if God spare our lives next week, if God spare our lives till next week and beyond, we will treat the second part of this topic. So the topic today is near the altar, far from God. Near the altar, far from God. The danger of religious proximity without true loyalty. Let us pray. Heavenly Father, we come before you today with our hearts full of gratitude and praise. Thank you for your mercy. Thank you for your faithfulness and the gift of life. As we prepare to receive your word, as we prepare to receive this engrafted word of God, open our hearts to understand the power of your word and help us to develop a spirit that accepts your word. Help us to live by the word. Let this message transform our lives in the name of Jesus. Thank you, Father, for in Jesus' mighty name we pray. Amen. So, near the altar, far from God. The danger of religious proximity without true loyalty. The book of John chapter 6 from verse 70 and verse 71. Let's look at that quickly. If you have the opportunity to open your scripture, I'd like you to do that with me. The book of John chapter 6. Verse 70 and 71. Jesus answered them, Have not I chosen you 12, and one of you is a devil? He spake of Judas Iscariot, the son of Simon, for he it was that should betray him, being one of the 12. That is John chapter 6, verse 70 and 71. And now let's take a look at Matthew chapter 7, verse 13 and 14. Matthew chapter 7, verse 13 and 14. It says, you can enter God's kingdom only through the narrow gate. The highway to hell is broad, and its gate is wide for the many who choose the easy way. Verse 14 says, but the gateway to life is small and the road is narrow, and only a few ever find it. Now let us begin. Near the altar, far from God. Those are two things. You are near the altar, you are far from God. The altar is somewhere, or let's put it, you're near the temple, or you are inside the temple, or you're far from God. And I need you to understand that the temple is a structure. The temple is a structure, the house of God. It is called the house of God. Without God, it is an ordinary house. So the temple is an ordinary structure without God in it. So the focus of my message this morning will get there, and I trust the Holy Spirit to help me. One of the greatest tragedies in Christianity is not being far from church. It is being close to holy things while remaining far from God. I'll take that again. One of the greatest tragedies in Christianity today is not being far from church. A lot of people go to church, but the problem, the tragedy, what saddens my heart, our hearts, this age is
It is being close to holy things while remaining far from God. A person can preach like I'm doing now. A person can preach, sing in the choir, usher, pray publicly, carry a Bible, lead fellowships, and still be spiritually empty. Activity in God's house is never a substitute for intimacy with God. There are two things. Activity and intimacy, there are two things. And that is, this is the construct I want to paint this morning, that there is a difference between activity and intimacy with God. A lot of Christians today are carried away with activity without intimacy. And it is intimacy that powers our relationship with God. Activity does not replace intimacy. It can never replace intimacy. Intimacy is key. And that is why the topic is near the altar, but far from God. There is a dangerous difference between being in God's work and being in God's presence. I'll take that again. There is a dangerous difference, emphasis on dangerous difference, between being in God's work, working for God, and walking with God. There is a difference between those two things. Walking for God and walking with God, two things. Judas Iscariot walked with Jesus for over 3 years. Indirectly, it was working for Jesus, but he was not walking with him. He heard every sermon, he witnessed every miracle, handled the ministry's finances. If you recall, he was the accountant. He handled the ministry's finances and sat at the same table with the Son of God at the Holy Communion. Yet Jesus described him with this shocking word: one of you is a devil. Now, this tells us that physical closeness to Jesus, physical closeness to your pastor, physical closeness to your church, going to church every now and then, does not guarantee spiritual loyalty to Jesus. Intimacy does. So, the focus of my exhortation this morning is that you and I will find intimacy and not get blinded by activity. We go to church all the time, but our relationship with Jesus is suffering. Our church activities, oh, they are so robust, but we are far from God. You are near the altar. You are close to the temple. In fact, you live in the temple, but you don't know the God of the temple. Remember that when God turns his back against Jerusalem, the temple will still be there, but God is absent. And remember in the scripture that Jerusalem went down because their relationship with God suffered. Remember in the scripture, the children of Israelite are called the children of God, the chosen one, the chosen generation. But whenever they turn their backs against God, whenever they turn their backs against God, it turns against them, even though they are his people. And that is why he said that my people, he calls them my people perish because they lack knowledge. And now God is saying that my people perish because they lack intimacy. They love me with their lips, but their heart is far away from me. They say Christ, they say Jesus, they wear all sort of garments and all that, but their heart is so far away from me. They paint themselves in nice clothes and go to church looking all dazzling, but their heart is full of sin. Their heart is full of sin. Their heart is full of filthiness. They come to church looking so bright, but their relationship with God is suffering and it is dark. The danger of religious proximity.
without loyalty to Jesus. Brethren, let us find intimacy with Jesus. Let us prioritize a relationship with Jesus and not with the altar. Not with the altar. There is a spirit behind the altar, and that is who we should long to have a relationship with. Don't let us do eye service in the altar. Don't let us do eye service in the temple so that people can see us. No. Let us find the one that loved us first. Even when we were yet his enemies, he died for us. Let us long for a relationship with Jesus, brethren. And this is my message to you this morning. If God gives us the grace, we'll continue next week. And I hope that you've been blessed with this exhortation this morning. Quickly, I'll open the phone lines for a good number of people to weigh in on what we've talked about today, the exhortation. And this is to give you an insight. What have you been able to learn? And what is your action point? What's your next line of action after listening to this sermon? The numbers to call 081-651-9991. 081-651-9991.

0: 0816251991 is the number to call this one. And hello, good morning.
1: Good morning, sir.
0: Good morning. Your name and your location.
1: General Dasho Bankole from Bokoda.
0: Thank you so much. Let's have you.
1: I thank God for today. And I pray that God will increase your knowledge in Jesus' name.
0: Amen.
1: And I thank God for the sermon. And for me, I always think when I saw people call themselves a Christian, the way they act. True to the someone that gave us this morning, make me think to know that this is true. So we call themselves a Christian, but they are not a Christian. It's not that when we go to church, make it to be a Christian. It's not because of what you are doing in the church that make it to be a Christian. It is your mind, your heart with God, Jesus.
0: Mm.
1: It's your heart with Jesus. That is then you can call Jesus and you do whatever he wants to do for you.
0: Right.
1: I thank you for this morning, Mr. Samuel. God will bless you in Jesus'
0: Amen.
1: Name.
0: Amen. Thank you very much. I appreciate you. 0816251991. Hello, good morning.
2: Good morning.
0: Good morning, your name and your location.
2: God will bless you. And thank you for this good morning.
0: Thank you very much.
2: I'm calling you from university.
0: Thank you. Let's have you.
2: My name is Prince Adewale.
0: Thank you, Prince Adewale. Let's have you.
2: I have to thank my God. To save my life and my family. And I thank you for calling us now. God will be happy.
0: Amen. Thank you very much. I appreciate you. Let's see if we can take just one more call before we go to another segment. Give your insight on the sermon this morning. What have you been able to learn? What are you putting into practice? 0816251991. Hello, good morning.
3: Good morning, sir.
0: Good morning. Your name and your location.
3: Comrade Dele at Karibu, calling from Mondo City.
0: Thank you, Comrade Dele. Let's have you.
3: We want to thank God for using you to preach his words to the people of God.
0: Glory to God.
3: I pray that your anointing will never remain dry in Jesus' name.
0: Amen.
3: We have heard you. It is true that we are Christians. We are people who go to church. And unfortunately, people feel that going to church makes you a Christian.
0: Yeah.
3: It is not like that. It is your relationship, your robust relationship with God. That is what I feel matters. And that is what I feel can make you a good Christian. Once again, I say thank you for preaching the words of God to the people of God this morning.
0: Thank you, Comrade Dele.
3: Thank you so much.
0: Thank
3: God
0: you.
3: Bless you.
0: Amen. Thank you, Comrade Dele. I appreciate you. Can we take one more call? All right. 0816251991. Hello, good morning.
4: Hello, good morning.
0: Good morning. Your name and your location.
4: This is King of Boys from Ole.
0: Thank you, King of Boys. Let's have you.
4: All the sermon given this morning is well acknowledged. It's not left to people of God who have the fear of God to understand all what you have been saying. And I pray your anointing will not die in the mighty name of our Heavenly Father.
0: Amen. Amen. Thank you, King of Boys. Thank you. I appreciate you.

All right, let's go into our next segment today. That is questions from the scripture. I'll be right back.

on the book of Romans chapter 1, and I received just one text from someone. That is Sister Alaba. Thank you very much. I appreciate you. And the questions I asked last week, I asked us from the book of Romans chapter 1. The first question, Paul mentions three consequences of humanity's rejection of God, where God gave them over. And I asked us that, what were the three things God gave them over to? That was the first question. The second one, Romans chapter 1 describes three things people exchanged because they rejected God. And I asked us to name any two of these exchanges. That's the second question. And the third question, according to Paul, what two things about God can be clearly seen through creation, even though they are invincible? Now let's take a look at the answers to those questions.

So the first question, according to Romans chapter 1, verse 32, what did Paul say was even worse than practicing sinful acts themselves? So the answer is knowing God's righteous judgment that those who practice such sins deserve death, yet not only doing them, but approving of those who practice them. That is Romans chapter 1, verse 32. The second question, the answer to the second question, in Romans chapter 1, Paul mentions three consequences of humanity's rejection of God, where God gave them over. So what were the three things that God gave them over to? And the answer is the lust of their hearts to impurity, Romans chapter 1, verse 24. Dishonorable passions, number 2, that's Romans chapter 1, verse 26. And number 3, a debased, reprobate mind to do what ought not to be done, Romans chapter 1, verse 28. And the final question, Romans chapter 1 describes three things people exchanged because they rejected God. Name any two of these exchanges. And the answer are, they exchanged, number 1, the glory of the immortal God for images made to look like mortal human beings, birds, animals, and reptiles. And another one that he exchanged with is the truth of God for a lie. They exchanged the truth of God for a lie. And the final one, the glory of God for dishonorable passions. That's Romans chapter 1, verse 23, 25, and 26. And the person that got our questions, the only person I saw a text, that is Sister Laba. Sister Laba got her question right. At the same time, she's the only one that responded to the question. Sister Laba, thank you very much. And you will definitely get your prize. I'll reach out to you on your number. I have it here. Thank you so much.

So for next week, let's study and meditate Romans chapter 2. I'll come with questions from Romans chapter 2 next week. So let's bear that in mind. Romans chapter 2, let's meditate and study Romans chapter 2, and I'll come with questions from Romans chapter 2 next week. Thank you very much. So today, let's go to the final segment.

Yes, the final segment today, the voice of Thanksgiving. Testifiers, are you ready to give God all the glory to testify to the glory of God, to the goodness of God, what God has done for you, what He has done for your family? Are you ready to testify and to give God all the glory? All right, because I'm ready. I'm pumped up. The number to call 021-651-9991. Are you ready to give God all the glory? Yes, I am ready. Glory to God.

0: Glory to God. Hallelujah. 0216-2519-91. I'm grateful to God. Hello, good morning. Are you grateful to God?
1: Yeah, I'm grateful to God.
0: Your name and your location?
1: This is King of Boys from Ore.
0: Thank you, King of Boys. What are you thankful for?
1: I am thanking God for the gift of life.
0: Glory to God.
1: Through my family, my well wishers, and other people surrounding me. And I also thank God for the peace reigning in Ore. Today, I pray that the peace shall remain permanent.
0: Amen. Thank you, King of Boys.
1: And about issuing all good news, summon all, we continue to grow from strength to strength in the mighty name of our Heavenly Father.
0: Amen.
1: King of Boys from Ore.
0: Thank you so much. I appreciate you.
2: Hello, good morning.
0: Hello, good morning.
2: Yes, this is Comrade Dele Akaribo.
0: Thank you so much, Comrade Dele.
2: My brother, it is well with your soul in Jesus' name.
0: Amen. What are
2: I
0: you
2: am
0: grateful
2: thanking
0: for?
2: God,
0: glory to God,
2: for counting me worthy among the living.
0: Amen.
2: I am thanking God for his grace and mercy upon my family. I am thanking God for every good thing God has been able to do in my life. For this and on this, I say glory be to God in the highest.
0: Hallelujah.
2: If you permit me, I'll have to sing this song
0: Please go
2: in order
0: ahead.
2: To praise
0: Please
2: God.
0: Please go ahead.
2: That.
0: Go ahead.
2: Thank you, Jesus. Thank you, my God. Whatever I am now, it is by your grace. Many are dying, many are perishing. Whatever we are now, it is by your grace. Thank you, sir. Your anointing will continue to increase in Jesus' mighty name.
0: Amen. I appreciate you.
2: Have a wonderful Sunday and go into the week and take your possession. God bless you, sir.
0: Amen. And you too. Thank you. I appreciate you. Hello, good morning.
3: Hello, good morning.
0: Good morning. Your name and your location.
3: Hi, brother. I'm calling from you. My name is Sunday. Calling from Yamoye in Kogi State.
0: Thank you so much. I appreciate you, my brother Sunday. What are you grateful for?
3: Well, Pastor, what I want to tell you, you see, all you are preaching to us this morning is very, very interesting. The love for we those who believe that there is God. And I want to use this opportunity to thank God for giving me life up to today. Because almost 3 years ago, now heading to 3 years now, I am in a difficult condition. I have fatal accident. Which the only thing that I have that I forbid is truly that I still have hope that God will cure me.
0: Amen. I believe
3: and,
0: also.
3: I want to thank God for giving my family health up to date that we're still managing.
0: And
3: I want to say more thing.
0: Please go. Please go ahead. Please go ahead.
3: Toya is a Jesus.
0: Hey.
3: Toya.
0: Thank you so much, Sunday, my brother. I appreciate you. And I pray that God will continue to strengthen your family and perfect everything that is yours in the name of Jesus. Amen.

0: Hello, good morning. Your name and your location. All right, 0816251999. Hello, good morning.
1: Hello, good morning.
0: Good morning. Your name and your location. Thank you very much, Amalala. I appreciate you. What are you grateful for?
1: I thank God this one for all his goodness in my life.
0: Glory to God.
1: And thank him for saving me. I was saved by his grace.
0: Amen.
1: And I also thank him for all his saving me. Even though I'm sick, but his healing is on me.
0: Amen. I believe. Glory to God.
1: I say, oh, I give glory to the Lord.
0: He reigns.
1: I give glory to the Lord.
0: He reigns.
1: He reigns.
0: He reigns. He reigns.
1: I give glory to the Lord.
0: He reigns. I pray for you, ma'am. The Lord bless you in the name of Jesus. And your healing is perfect in the name of Jesus. God bless you and your family.
1: Amen.
0: Amen. Thank you so much. I appreciate you. Hello, good morning.
2: Good morning.
0: Good morning. Your name and your location.
2: My name is Oluwapomihe. I'm talking from Obifor.
0: Thank you so much, Oluwapomihe. What are you grateful for?
2: I'm grateful for God because He made me to be one of those living soul today. Like 5 days ago, I was not thinking I will still be alive today.
0: Mm.
2: But I'm alive.
0: Glory to God.
2: Through the help of God. And I have to appreciate God for my hope is not what I what happened to me today.
0: Mm.
2: So I greatly appreciate the work of God in my life.
0: Glory to God.
2: And I continue to worship, even be with beside Him according to me. Your sermon this morning with all spirit, soul, and body, and I pray may God help me as well.
0: Amen. Amen.
2: I'm a living soul today.
0: Thank you very much. Thank you. I appreciate
2: Hallelujah.
0: You. Amen.
2: Hallelujah.
0: Amen. Thank
2: Hallelujah.
0: You so much, family. I appreciate you.

And with that last call from Ulua Pamele, we draw the curtain of the program today and its presence on Adab 88.9 FM. I want to sincerely appreciate everyone that have listened to the program, everyone that have called in. We appreciate you. We say thank you so very much. Keep basking in the glory of God. Keep basking in His favor, in His mercies. I pray that whatever you lay your hands on this week, success will come into them in the name of Jesus. I pray for you that nothing dies in your hands this week in Jesus' name. Favor all around you, success all around you, victories all around you in the name of Jesus. My name is Praise Olagoke. Brother Praise or Bro Praise. I'll see you next week, God willing. Bye now.

0: It's midday, and here is Newsbeat for this hour. This morning, Vice President Kashim Shettima departed Abuja to attend the 69th ordinary session of the authority of the heads of state and government of the ECOWAS and Freetown, Sierra Leone. Shettima, who will represent President Bola Tinubu at the regional event, will join other political and business leaders across West Africa and beyond at the summit. The summit is scheduled to take place at the Julius Maada Bio International Conference Center, Freetown, today, July the 19th. The summit will focus on key policy decisions, strategic resolutions, and reaffirm the leaders' collective commitment to peace, democracy, economic growth, and regional integration. The Federal Ministry of Humanitarian Affairs and Poverty Reduction has denied claims that it has commenced the registration for a purported 50,000 naira national support allowance. In a public notice posted on its official X handle today, the ministry described messages, links, and websites advertising the alleged program as fraudulent. It urged Nigerians to disregard such claims and verify information only through official government channels. And Senior Advocate of Nigeria, Oyinkosola Badejo Kusanya, has been elected to the 33rd President of the Nigerian Bar Association. Badejo Kusanya secured a total of 12,317 votes, representing 47.18% of the total votes cast in Saturday's NBA election. She defeated her closest challengers, Latif Akongbe, who secured 7,934 votes, and Olumuyiwa Akinboro, who polled 5,855 votes. And on sports, the world turns its attention to the FIFA World Cup final today, as Spain and Argentina prepare for a historic showdown. Football fans across the globe are expecting a thrilling contest between two of the game's biggest powers. For Argentina, the final could mark a memorable farewell for captain Lionel Messi as he aims to lead his country to another World Cup title. Meanwhile, Spain are chasing the second World Cup crown with a talented young squad determined to make history. The match will kick off at 8 p.m. And that's Newsbeat. Thank you for joining us.
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0: No, they tire Jesus. 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

0: Beautiful Sunday afternoon to you. Welcome. This is Adabaiji Banana Firm Akura. How are you doing?
1: I give you my cash, but it's nothing new.
0: Well, it's indeed a day the Lord has made. It's a day many are celebrating one thing or the other. If you're celebrating, I congratulate with you. I felicitate with you. Congratulations, congratulations. Well, this is Drive Time Sunday on this dial, 88.9 FM. I'm your radio maestro, Michael Akintunde. Maximum fun is what you get every Sunday afternoon from a quarter past one to two. I come here, I stand, I sit, and I drive. Your afternoon. Where you at? Are you back from church? Are you

0: Okay, it's coming up to 22 minutes downside one from our studios. It's still the show you've been talking about. Yes, Drive Time Sunday on Adabaiji Banana FM Akure. Of course, it is Drive Time Sunday. I do not know where you are, but wherever you might be, you're lucky, fellow. You know why you're lucky? You're lucky because today, it's nothing but fun on the show.
1: Yummy, yummy, yummy, yummy.

Well, we discuss light and the issues on this show every Sunday afternoon. We make this show very conversational. That's what we've been doing. And in our only two ways we try erase, we try make sure you have a fun-filled Sunday afternoon. Okay, Nigeria as a whole, as a country, is faced with so many challenges. So, me, you, okay. Yes, as individuals, we're faced with many challenges. So we just pray and we keep vibing the hope and believing in God Almighty that one day things will get better. For this lovely day, lovely Sunday afternoon, I'm going to ask a very simple question. I'm putting out a very simple question to you, but you need to be very, very careful before you pull a call through and give an answer to it, okay? There are times, we feel so sad because of one thing or the other. Aside the fact that people around us might get so angry.

I'm sure you know that as humans, there's no way we wouldn't offend each other. Of course, we'll sure cross the paths, many paths. We're going to cross each other paths, okay? We're going to be very angry. Yes, he will be angry. She will be angry because of one reason or the other. It's normal. We're humans. We're not perfect. We're not superhumans, okay? But in the midst of all of this, in the midst of all our worries, all our errors as humans, in the midst of all of this, all our challenges and that push by so many of us to get things right, what's that one thing that keeps motivating you, that gives you the courage to keep pushing? I do not know if you get it right. My question, what exactly is that one thing that keeps motivating you when you're downhearted, when you're worried, when you're sad, when you're so confused?

pass. Do not be in a hurry to pull a call through, okay? Yes, do not be in a hurry to call, okay? Think very well before you pull a call through, okay? What exactly is that one thing that keeps you going when you're so confused, when you're sad, when you're angry, when things are not really smooth with you, and you keep going, it keeps motivating you? What exactly is that thing? Call me. Okay, for those who do not have the studio line, it is 0816251991. 0816251991 is the number to call. Do not be in a hurry to call, okay? Think deep before you pull a call through. Remember, it's Drive Time Sunday on Adaba 88.9 FM.

0: Okay, a lot of Nigerians are calling already. 0816251991. That's the number to call. For those who do not have it, what's that thing that keeps motivating you in the face of many challenges? Hello, good afternoon to you.
1: Good afternoon.
0: Good afternoon.
1: Thank you. This is Honorable Adewosun from Yara, Jimin, Kogi State.
0: Okay, how is Yara?
1: Oh, Yara is fine. As a normal human being, there are many instances where you'll be down, psychologically or even anything. But I have my faith in God that there's nothing impossible for God to handle. So whenever I'm down, I believe that God will do it. Nothing impossible for God to handle.
0: Nothing is impossible. I agree with you, Honorable Edubon. Thank you so very much. Some Nigerians will say, if you're down spiritually, you turn to God. If you're down materially, you'll search for money. Down, now, down. Hello. Good afternoon. What's your name?
2: Hello.
0: Good afternoon.
2: Good afternoon.
0: Yeah, what's your name? Where are you calling from?
2: Olalekan from Ondo.
0: Your name is what?
2: Olalekan from Ondo.
0: Olalekan from Ondo.
2: Yes.
0: Okay, in the midst of many challenges, what gets you going?
2: Yeah, my first one is I pray to God. I depend on God. Can you hear me?
0: Yes, I can hear you. I can hear
2: you. Then after that one, it's sporty. After God, it's sporty.
0: Okay.
2: So I'll feel
0: now
2: happy.
0: I get it. Now I get it. Thank you.

0: Hello, good afternoon to you. What's your name? Hello? Good afternoon. 0816251999. Hello, good afternoon.
1: Hello, good afternoon.
0: Yeah, what's your name?
1: Comrade Dele Akaribu, calling from Ondo City.
0: Comrade, good to have you.
1: God bless you, my very good friend.
0: Amen.
1: That I am alive, that I am counted among the living, despite the sins I have committed. Things that are committed knowingly and unknowingly. It is more than enough to give thanks to God Almighty, the creator of the universe and every other thing therein. For these and on this I say glory be to God in the highest. I am equally grateful to God for the life of our people that are working in Adaba radio station. I pray the Lord renew your strength.
0: Amen.
1: God bless you, my brother. Have a beautiful day. And as you go into the new week, all matters concerning your life, all matters that have been you sleepless night, the Lord will intervene and pour oil into the troubled water in Jesus' mighty name.
0: Amen. Amen. Thank you so much.
1: Thank you so much and have a nice Sunday.
0: And you too. Thank you. I appreciate you. Thank you so much. Okay, more calls coming in. Hello, good afternoon to you. What's your name and where are you calling us from? Hello? Hello, good afternoon. You're on already? Okay, okay.
2: Adaba FM, I like it forever.
0: Hello?
3: Hello. Hello, good afternoon.
0: Good afternoon.
3: This is Coach Toby calling from Bushiri.
0: You're calling from where?
3: I'm calling from Akokuedo, Bushiri.
0: Okay, Bushiri. Okay.
3: Yes.
0: Okay.
3: That's Okwamiri.
0: Yeah.
3: That's Okwamiri.
0: Yeah.
3: The home of Gary.
0: Yeah. The home of Gary, no be lie.
3: Yes. I just love you. I love your program. Every Sunday, I always try to call you. The language is busy too much.
0: Okay.
3: Well, I love your program. I love your program. Thank you.
0: Okay. Thank you. Okay. I appreciate you. So are you contributing? Are you telling us what gets you going in the midst of challenges?
3: Hello.
0: Hello.
3: Yeah, we can hear you.
0: What's your name?
3: This is my friend, Coach Toby, from Bushiri.
0: Okay. Now, your friend, what's the name of your friend?
3: Isaac.
0: Okay, Isaac. The question I'm asking is so very simple, Isaac. What motivates you, even when you're downhearted, even when you're sad? What motivates you? What's giving you courage? What motivates you? What's giving you that go, that willingness to push, to keep forging ahead?
3: Okay. That is money. I'm sorry, it's money.
0: Is the money. I understand. A very sincere Nigerian.

Coward. Coward.

0: Hello.
1: Hello, sir.
0: Good afternoon.
1: Good afternoon, sir. Good afternoon, sir.
0: I can hear you. What's your name? Please move away from your radio. Move away.
1: My name is Adideji Felix Akinola from Akunu Akoko.
0: Okay, let's hear you.
1: Yogani, I low low by Jaya. Whenever I don't have money, I am always down. I'm always confused. But when I'm able to lay my hands on some amount, I'll be motivated fully as a man. I'll move on. Adideji Akinola from Akunu Akoko.

0: Hello. Hello.
1: Hello, good afternoon, sir.
0: Good afternoon, what's your name?
1: Yes, this is Ola from Ibaruke.
0: Okay, let's hear you.
1: All right. I can say God is my motivator, because when I look around what is happening in our country and even the whole world, you can say God is our motivator, nothing else. Thank you, sir.
0: Okay, I appreciate you. Thank you so very much. Thank you so very much. Well, if you just tuned in, you've not really missed much, but of course, you've missed. Okay, we're talking about that motivating factor, that thing that gets you motivated, that gives you a heads up, that gets you going. Yes, even in the midst of many challenges faced, man. Yes. What is that thing that motivates you even when you're downhearted? It's a very simple question, but you need to think deep before you pull a cord through. Some Nigerians are holier than thou. Many will say God, Jesus, Jesus, God, Jesus. Of course, that should be the only thing that motivates man. But are you really sure Jesus is the only motivating factor for you? Hello, good afternoon.
2: Afternoon.
0: Please move away from your radio set. Move away.
2: Okay. Afternoon.
0: Good afternoon. What's your name?
2: My name is SOJ from Omifon.
0: Let's hear you.
2: I just thank God for everything that's happening in Nigeria. We have to be glorified God every time and every day. So that is my mission, to just all of us, we should glorify God all the day of our life. Thank you very much.

Hello, good afternoon. Hello. It seems the network not too good. 0816251991 One or two more calls. 0816251991

0: Hello.
1: Hello.
0: Good afternoon to you.
1: Good afternoon.
0: Yeah, what's your name? Where are you calling from? Hello? Hello, good afternoon.
2: Hello.
0: Good afternoon.
2: Hello.
0: Good afternoon, hello.
2: Esther from Ondo State, from Akure.
0: Okay. Go on, I can hear
2: you. What motivates me is music.
0: Okay, music motivates you, Esther, in Akure. Okay. Even when you're down, music will help you.
2: Walk of Fat by Asake.
0: Okay. All right. Esther in Akure City is our last caller. I appreciate everyone who called and those who listen. Do not forget that it is so very important to appreciate God Almighty. It should be our motivating factor. Yes, no doubt about that. Let's keep believing in God and let's keep doing the right thing. This is Destination Point today on the show. I appreciate you once again. My name is Michael Akintunde. God willing, I shall return some other time.

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Good afternoon. Here is News Beats for this hour. The Federal Ministry of Humanitarian Affairs and Poverty Reduction has denied claim that it has commenced registration for a purported 50,000 naira national support allowance. In a public notice posted on its official X handle today, the ministry described messages, links, and websites advertising the alleged program as fraudulent. It urged Nigerians to disregard such claims and verify information only through official government channels. The presidency says the lingering security crisis in Nigeria may have been influenced by external forces. Special advisor to the president on policy communications, Daniel Bwala, said this while speaking with newsmen in Abuja. He cited international claims and developments which he said indicates that foreign interests could be playing a role in the country's terrorism challenge. Bwala recalled demonstrations in parts of northern Nigeria during which protesters reportedly displayed Russian flags. This morning, Vice President Kashim Shettima departed Abuja to attend a 69th ordinary session of the Authority of the Heads of State and Government of the ECOWAS in Freetown, Sierra Leone. Shettima, who will represent President Bola Tinubu at the regional event, will join other political and business leaders across West Africa and beyond at the summit. The summit is scheduled to take place at the Julius Maada Bio International Conference Center, Freetown, today, July 19. The summit would focus on key policy decisions, strategic resolutions, and reaffirm the leaders' collective commitment to peace, democracy, economic growth, and regional integration. And that's News Beat for this hour. Thanks for listening.

0: but TGR will convert your expenses. But go charges here, and we will also the income of money. 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Be also the charge data. Tera data either for I be for Lumi. So it's done a meji. 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Are you getting me now? It is a TGR, come say people, yes, I said, I want in low, that will pay, it is not to rate Alifia Wayne. It has started since 2018. Register with the government when you see a small group of laughing at the Batua. Little idea for Kamani. Now, why not? I don't know who call that will pay the Shalalu Parikai. Everybody must appoint by Los Yoko. Nienara, I want not to be a young one catcher to Apaluma, a girl who kill. So, what do you call fellow Kyoko over Sayre? A platform and I want before to teach you how to the female digital marketing. You know, you're not on the phone.
1: Oh, the Jackie as if you lay. I want to come out to Jack Pay. Be some as a genus. Then on your come on manipulate phone, come at the phone. She got a Japeke and she saw boo. Oh, Kojasi Bay. Oh, one Yasi Talaje. Check on Isia, you fool around Yato Vemasia Larubo and Arai.
0: I want to tell you what I told you. I wouldn't tell you Salarubo to Jack Pay by Lord of your Lono. I want Jasu Join Nera and Yawan. I be Bekoka. You want to one number of Jasu Join Nera. Oh, man, power line. Oh, maybe I sent a phone. I'll be only Sekata Kara, only this obu. In fact, what to buy a phone to you? By nine, I like come back. Product to my phone off a what about our friend to you? I want 20 alcohol tobacco.
1: 20
0: 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Only Jack come up, you pay NRI, a good
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0: 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Tobacco pay me, added to buy more numbers. 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And you tell about that, my friend number 1, 2, 3, 4, 5 to 20.
1: I love you, Queen. 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Yes, the first 20 tobacco one already. So, yes, more got already Latina product.
0: Let's just talk with NRI. NRI.
1: Product. So, you have a lot of Babana Bay, Tani Ponti, you got over Massa, Ila, above Massaiwa.
0: Hello, God, nobody but hello, don't worry. 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So opportunity automatically. And you 20 to buy a college stock by Lua or none half in the banana. 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Ask if I'm bad as any offer.
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1: 8 to 10 a.m.
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1: Deuteronomy chapter 6 verse 6 to 8. And you must commit yourselves wholeheartedly to these commands I am giving you today. Repeat them again and again to your children. 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
0: Hallelujah.
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1: Today is the third Sunday in this month of July.
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1: And God has been helping us to consider it in various ways.
0: So last week Sunday,
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0: The book of Philippians chapter 2 verse 15 says.
1: Ìwé Philippi ori karu ninu
0: ori keji ese kedogun
1: ori keji chapter 2 verse 15
0: says
1: o wi pe
0: that you may be blameless and harmless
1: kele ni alai laba won
0: the sons of God without rebuke among whom you shine as light in the world. Notice that word shine. So we must develop character. The world is not merely looking for talented people. It is looking for trustworthy people. It is looking for dependable people. It is looking for people whose words can be believed. For people whose lives reflect truth, justice, humility, and compassion. So the question for every family listening to me today is this. What kind of people are we raising? Are we raising children who know how to pass examination but do not know how to tell the truth? Are we raising children who know how to use technology but do not know how to respect elders? Are we raising children who can make money but cannot keep promises? Are we raising children whose character will become a blessing to their generation? Family listening to me, the future of our homes, our churches, even our nation depends on largely on the answer to this question. We are talking about character, building character that inspires the next generation. Number one thing is what is character itself. Many people confuse character with reputation.
1: Opolopo wa ma fi iwa ati iche jolotito we ara won.
0: Reputation is what people think about you.
1: Oruko rere ohun ti awon eniyan ro nipa re.
0: Character is who you truly are before God.
1: Iwa ni eni to je gan ni waju Olorun.
0: Even when nobody is watching you.
1: Nigba ti awon eniyan gan o ma wo.
0: Someone rightly said.
1: Enikan so.
0: Reputation is what people write on your tombstone.
1: Oruko re oni ti awon eniyan ko sile lori afara.
0: Character is what God writes in your heart.
1: Nigbati iwa je ohun ti Olorun ko si okan re.
0: Character is seen in the little decision we make every day.
1: Anri iwa ninu awon ipinu kekeke ti an se lojojumo.
0: Telling the truth when a lie will be easier.
1: O so nipa si so otito nigbati o rorun lati paro.
0: It is returning money that does not belong to you.
1: O so nipa dida owo ti ki se ti re pada.
0: It is refusing to cheat even when nobody will know it.
1: O so nipa kiko
0: it is treating people with dignity regardless of their social status.
1: Oni wi pe ki se pelu gbogbo eniyan ninu otito laiwo iwa won.
0: It is remaining faithful to your spouse when temptation comes.
1: O je ijolotito fun oko tabi aya re nigbati adawo ba de.
0: It is admitting your mistakes instead of blaming other people.
1: O je gbigba asise re kaka ko di eburu elomiran.
0: Character can never be borrowed.
1: A le ya iwa.
0: It can be bought with money.
1: Ah, le fowora.
0: It cannot be inherited automatically.
1: Ah, si le jogun re.
0: It must be intentionally developed.
1: O gbodo je nta momo ko.
0: And where does that development begin?
1: Nibo ni kiko re ti bere.
0: It begins in the family.
1: O bere lati inu idile.
0: That is what character is all about.
1: Ohun ti iwa je niyan.
0: And I want to tell you in our number two discussion
1: that the
0: family is the first school of character.
1: The
0: family is the first class of character. To all my listeners, before a child enters the classroom, the child has already begun learning at home. Before a child listens to teachers, before
1: I
0: begin to listen to pastors or community leaders. The child has spent years observing their parents. And this is why the home is called the first school. And the parents are the first teachers. Whether we realize it or not, Every home is a classroom.
2: Gbogbo idile je yara ikawe.
0: Every day children are learning.
2: Ojojumo na awon mo nka
0: eko. They are learning how to speak.
2: Won ko bi a tin soro.
0: They are learning how to respond to prayers.
2: Won ko bi a tin dahun si ko ni pe pamara.
0: They are learning how to handle anger.
2: Be ni won ko nipa bi a tin se nipa ibinu.
0: They are learning how to treat people.
2: Won ko bi a tin se si awon eniyan.
0: They are learning how to spend money.
2: Be ni won ko bi a tin na owo.
0: They are learning how to solve problems.
2: Won ko bi a tin yanju isoro.
0: They are learning how to relate with God.
2: Won ko bi a tin se pelu Olorun.
0: Most of these lessons are not taught through lectures.
2: Opolopo awon eko won ya ko won nipa ikoni.
0: But through examples.
2: Sugbon nipa apere.
0: The Bible we read Deuteronomy chapter 6 verse 6 to 7.
2: Iwe Bibeli ti aka Deuteronomy ori kefa ese kefa si keje. Oni oro yi.
0: Which I command to you this day.
2: Ki mo pa lase fun yin loni.
0: Shall be in your heart.
2: Ko wa ni okan yin.
0: And you shall teach them diligently unto your children.
2: E o si ko awon mo yin daradara.
0: I want you to notice something that God did not say.
2: Mo fe ko sakiyesi nkan kan ti Olorun so.
0: God did not say teach them once in a while.
2: Olorun so wi pe e ma ko won lekankan. O wi pe
0: teach them diligently. That means intentionally. You teach them with patience. Consistently you teach them. And every day you teach them. And I don't want you to assume anything. That school alone can be the character of your children. Schools can increase knowledge. That churches can strengthen faith.
2: Influence
0: remains the family.
2: Ṣugbọn iyatọ to wa nbe o wa ninu idile.
0: One of the wise said.
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0: They learn how to respect.
2: Wa ko bi a tin se ibọwọ fun.
0: If they see honesty.
2: Ti won ba ri ijolotito.
0: They learn honesty.
2: Wa ko ijolotito.
0: If they see forgiveness.
2: Won ba ri idariji.
0: They learn forgiveness.
2: Wa ko idariji.
0: If they see foulness.
2: Ti won ba ri wahala.
0: Shouting.
2: Ariwo.
0: Dishonesty.
2: Ajolotito.
0: And bitterness.
2: Ati ikoro.
0: They also learn those things.
2: Gbogbo awọn
0: so therefore, fathers and mothers under my voice, your greatest sermon is not what to preach. It is the life you live before your children.
2: My
0: prayer is the Lord will help every family to be a living example
2: lati je apere
0: to
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0: to children in the name of Jesus Christ.
2: Awon omo won ni oruko Jesu Christ.
0: Another thing that I want to emphasize
2: nkan miran ti mo fe tenumo
0: is that
2: oni pe
0: character is caught more than it is taught.
2: A man se ise ife iwa ju bi a se nko lo.
0: Character is caught.
2: A man ri iwa
0: more than it is taught.
2: You be at in color.
0: Beloved parents,
2: eyin obi,
0: there is difference between instruction and example.
2: Iyato wa laarin ikilo abi itoni.
0: A parent may say,
2: obi le wipe,
0: my child,
2: omo mi,
0: don't tell lies.
2: Ma paro.
0: But when the telephone rings and the parent whispers,
2: sugbon nigba ti ero ile wo yin ba so dahun ti e si soro kale kale,
0: tell them I'm not at home.
2: So fun won wipe mi o si nile.
0: What lesson has the child just learned?
2: Eko wo le ro pe omo yen sese ko.
0: The parent may say,
2: obi yen le wipe,
0: don't collect what belongs to another person.
2: Ma mo n ti se telomiran o.
0: Here the child watches the parent misuse public property or cheat in business.
2: Be ni omo ri obi ti o se asilo dukiya awujo abi to nji owo.
0: Children usually believe what they see.
2: Awon ma gbagbo ninu ti won ri
0: more than what they hear.
2: Ju o ti won gbo lo.
0: Titus chapter 2 verse 7.
2: Iwe Titu ori keje ese ikeje.
0: Part A of the Bible says.
2: Ila koko be Bibeli wipe.
0: In all things.
2: Ninu gbogbo.
0: Showing yourself a pattern of good works.
2: Ti ara re han gege bi osise rere.
0: God wants parents to become

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1: Gbigbe gege bi oro Olorun.
0: Our children are reading our lives every day.
1: Awon mo wa won ka iwa wa lojojumo.
0: They are reading how we speak to our spouses.
1: Won ka bi ati nba oko tabi aya wa soro.
0: They are reading how we respond when we are offended.
1: Won ka bi ati dahun nigba ti won ba se wa.
0: They are reading how we spend our money.
1: Won ka bi ati na owo wa.
0: They are reading whether we keep our promises.
1: Won ka boya n pa ileri wa gbogbo mo.
0: They are reading whether we respect people.
1: Who
0: cannot help us? The question still remains. What are your children reading from your life? The Lord will use you for your children positively in the name of Jesus Christ. There is a question to be answered. Why characters matters more than achievements? Why character matters more than achievement? People of God, we are living a generation that celebrates achievements. People celebrate those who become worthy. Those who become famous. Those who gain political power. Those who achieve academic excellence. Those things are not wrong. Achievement without character becomes dangerous.
1: A
0: brilliant doctor without character can destroy lives.
1: Dokita to mo we ti oni iwa o le pa eyan.
0: A lawyer without integrity can pervert justice.
1: Be ni agbejoro ti oni iwa rere o le ba idajo.
0: A politician without character can ruin a nation.
1: Oloselu ti oni iwa o le pa orilede
0: run. A businessman without honesty can exploit innocent people.
1: Oni isowo ti ko ni iwa otito o le re.
0: A pastor without character can damage the testimony of Christ.
1: Lai si wa rere o le pa eri Christian.

0: ko gbele lorilede Nigeria.
1: If your child becomes wealthy but dishonest.
0: Bi omo re ba ni ola sugbon ti ko jolo titọ.
1: But successful but immoral.
0: To se aseyori sugbon ki o ni wa omo lo abi.
1: Educated but arrogant.
0: O kawe gidi sugbon jalagidi.
1: Influential but corrupt.
0: O ni pa sugbon o je gudu jera.
1: I want to ask you.
0: Mo fe bi o.
1: Have you truly succeeded as a parent?
0: Je o ti wa se aseyori gege bi obi beyen.
1: The answer is no.
0: Idahun ni pe rara.
1: So prayer should not only be Lord make my children successful.
0: Adura wa ko gbodo je Oluwa je ka omo mi se aseyori nikan.
1: Our prayer should be also Lord.
0: Lara adura
1: make my children trustworthy.
0: Because
1: success may open doors,
0: but
1: character keeps those doors
0: open. And the Lord
1: will help you as you are determined to live a godly life.
0: There are
1: several people in the Bible that God give to us as an example of character. Someone like
0: Joseph,
1: a young man whose character saved the nation.
0: He's
1: one of the greatest example character in the Bible. We all know that Joseph was sold by his brothers. He became a slave. Later, he became a servant in Potiphar's house. One day, temptation came. Potiphar's wife repeatedly invited him to commit sin. Joseph had everything, opportunity to do wrong secretly.
0: Joseph ni gbogbo ore ofe lati da ese ikoko yi.
1: Nobody from his family was there.
0: Useni kankan ninu idile re to wa nibe.
1: His parents, none of them were there.
0: Awon obi re kankan ninu won si nbe.
1: Nobody from his village would know.
0: Useni kankan lati abule to le mo.
1: But Joseph understood something.
0: Sugbon kankan ye Joseph.
1: Character is who you are when nobody is watching.
0: Iwa ni eni to je nigba teni keni ori o.
1: Listen to this powerful word in Genesis chapter 39 verse 9.
0: Let us see oro to lagbara ninu iwe Genesis ori kokandini ogoji ese ikesan.
1: Spoken by Joseph.
0: Eyi to Joseph so.
1: He said,
0: o wi pe,
1: how then can I do this great wickedness?
0: Bawo ni emi o se wu iwa buburu yi.
1: And sin against God.
0: Ti ma se se si Olorun.
1: Joseph did not ask.
0: Joseph obere.
1: Will people discover me?
0: Sha awon eniyan ye ori mi.
1: He said,
0: o wi pe,
1: how can I sin against God?
0: Eyi se ti ma se se si Olorun.
1: This is what we call character.
0: Eleyi ni a npe ni iwa.
1: Years later,
0: leyin opo
1: same Joseph, became Prime Minister of Egypt. Why? Because God can entrust leadership to people whose characters has already been tested. Beloved parents, today, I want you to raise people like Joseph. I want you to raise daughters of integrity. I want you to raise sons who we stand for truth even when everyone else to choose to be compromised. Our nation desperately needs men and women whose character is stronger than temptation. Let us look at what is happening in our leadership of our nation. Look at people that are leading us. Which home are they coming from? What was their background? What was their intention of coming to power? So God is looking after parents that will not only develop their children to be prosper, but
0: there
1: will be someone with full character. What about the life of
0: Daniel?
1: That is where I will stop today.
0: Daniel,
1: a man who refused to compromise.
0: Daniel
1: is another outstanding example of godly character in the Bible. Daniel was taken away from his homeland. As a young man, he was separated from his parents, his temple, and everything that was familiar to him. He found himself in a foreign land where people worship idols and where ungodly practices were common. Many young people will have said, nobody knows me here. I can live anyhow. But Daniel made a decision before temptation came. In Daniel chapter 1 verse number 8.

0: The Bible says,
1: but Daniel proposed in his heart that he would not defile himself. Look at those words. He proposed in his heart. Character begins with a decision. Long before the test comes, you must decide what kind of person you will be. Later, Daniel rose to become one of the highest officers in Babylon. Despite the fact that people are no more celebrating characters, we discover in the life of Daniel, his enemies search for something to use against him. Listen to the word of God in Daniel chapter 6, verse 4. Then the president and princes sought to find occasion against Daniel concerning the kingdom. But they could find none occasion nor fault for as much as God was with him.
0: He remained
1: faithful. What a testimony.
0: Can
1: your neighbor say that about you? Can your colleague say that about you? Can your business partner say that about you? Can your children say that about you? Can God say that about you? Beloved friends, your greatest testimony is not how lightly you sing in the church or how eloquently you pray. Your greatest testimony is your daily character. The world is looking for men and women whose lives match their words. Parents, what are you teaching in your home? The Lord is expecting you to build character that will transform our homes, that will transform our neighborhood, that will transform our communities, that will transform our nation. The president and every leader comes from our home. By the grace of God, next week Sunday, I continue from where we stop today. The Lord will help us.
0: Let us pray. Lord, our power. Thank you, Father. Yes, Lord. Yes, Lord. Amen. Hallelujah.
1: Ne oruko Jesu Christi Oluwa ni agbadua.
0: Amen.
1: A upade ni ojo mejo.
0: We shall meet again next Sunday.
1: Thank you. God bless.
0: E seun ki Oluwa ki obukun yin.
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17: The word heals. The word of God delivers. It inspires, strengthens, and renews our spirit. A word from God can change your life forever. For a time of revelation, prayers, and declaration with Pastor Olutobi Adegbomire of Adonai Covenant Christian Center. 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
18: I'll be talking this morning on what I've called the name of the Lord. The name of the Lord. The dictionary says the name or a name is a word or phrase that constitutes the distinctive designation of a person or thing. A name is a word or a symbol used in logic to designate an entity. Ephesians 3, 14 to 15. Ephesians 3, 14 to 15. For this cause I bow my knees unto the Father of our Lord Jesus Christ. Mark that, Father, of whom the whole family in heaven and earth is named. I bow my knees to the Father, not just any Father, the Father of our Lord Jesus Christ. And he says he has a family in heaven and a family here on earth. Every family, every household has a family name. Every family, every household has a family name. When you are asked to fill a form, they write first name, middle name, family name, or surname. And that surname of family tells everybody who your father is, the family or households that you belong to, and the greatness attached to that family name or surname, or the greater that family or surname is, the greater the doors that the name can open for you. So if God is your father, you are born again, you have accepted Jesus Christ as your personal Lord and Savior, then your family name is Jehovah. Your family name is Adonai. Your family name is Yahweh. And when you have an understanding of that, you begin to enjoy the rights and privileges attached to that name. The Father of our Lord Jesus Christ. So if you know what Jesus is capable of, and you understand that he has a father, and the Bible says there is a family named, carrying the name of God, both in heaven and on earth. Years ago, like 20 or more years, I can't remember now, he said to me one day, he said, go and boast and brag about me. Go and do what? He said, go and tell the whole world that I'm your father. And he said to me, if your earthly father is a juju man, he said, will you not boast about him? If your father is a real tolo gunka, get bad medicine. You'll be looking for trouble. say, do you know who my father is? I'm using the exact words that he used to me. He said, if your father is a juju man, I said, will you not boast about it? He said, go out there, go and boast and brag about me. Then he said again, he said, if you go to a juju man to make medicine, he said, will you not try it? This juju that you went to pay for, let me try it. He said, the thing that I've given to you too, go and try it. A lot of us just say we are born again, we are children of God, but we don't understand what it means for a person's family name to be Jehovah. Olutobi Jehovah. Olutobi Adonai. Olutobi Yahweh. One woman wanted to get married, or one man wanted to marry the woman, and the woman's maiden name is God is my backer, or God is my backbone. That's the way I can translate it. The Yoruba name, I translate that God is my backer, or God is my backbone. Then the man that wanted to marry her, his name translates as the God of iron is something something. Tell all the single women near you, don't be desperate. Don't marry anyhow husband. She told the man, how can I leave this name? God is my backer, my backbone. And jump into God of iron. He said, you have to change that name. The man changed the name. Like nearly 30 or so years ago, at least more than 25 years. In his whole family, he's the only one that received change of name. The woman said, I cannot leave this kind of name and jump into the name that carries the God of iron. What will I tell people? My brother, love is not blind. Love has to ask I. If love is blind, how did you know that the woman is beautiful? You say, I'm ready to marry you, there's no problem. But this name is the problem. One family came, they said that they came to see me. About three or four men in the family. Many years ago now, they said, Asa, we want to change our family name. I said, what is the meaning of the name? Because I knew the name. They said the name means poto poto. Oh God. What's your name? Titus poto poto. What's your name? Cecilia poto poto. How will your life not be like poto poto when you feel from Cecilia poto poto? They say, introduce yourself. John poto poto. I said, you mean this thing that you are saying? They said, yes. And your father, your father, and you people have been bearing the name since. I said, that name needs change. Yeah. And it knows another one. The name translates, it remains one more suffering. That's the name of his family name. It remains what? Before you break through, that will not be your portion in Jesus' name. How can a man be bearing that kind of name? It remains one more. And they say, what is your name? He said, Peter, I remain one more suffering. What is your name? Israel, I remain one more suffering. The name that you carry matters a lot. The name that you bear matters a lot. There's a younger friend whose father was one time governor of Lagos State. And his father's name opens doors for him. Anywhere he goes to, once he mentions his name, they say, ah, are you the son of that man? Ah, if not for me, if not for him, I would not have gone to school. L.K. Jakonde. If not for him, I would not have done what? Ah, sit down. What do you want? They will just do it for him. The name opens door. There are people who are still swearing today by the name Awolowo that if not for him, they would not have gone to school. May your name be great. God said to Abraham in Genesis 12, I will make your name. When he makes your name great, you become great. There are people in the Bible that God named by himself. There are people in the Bible that received names from God. There are people in the Bible that received a change of name. And every single one of them became great. Every single one of them. God had been speaking again and again and again to Abraham. Then he came one day. The man is about nearly 100. What's your name? Did God not know? He said, Abraham. Ah, he said, no. From today on, say your name no Abraham, but Abraham. Then he said, that sissy that is living with you, what's her name? Sarah. He said, no. From today, her name becomes what? Sarah. Mother and father of nations. You are here this morning, you are born again. Your family name is Jehovah. Your family name is Adonai. Your family name is Yahweh. When you have an understanding of the name of the Lord, you begin to walk in newness. When you go somewhere and you are told to introduce yourself, or somebody introduces you, immediately you introduce yourself or somebody introduces you, that name connotes something. It connotes what? The name, as it were, is the totality, the summary and conclusion of your person, who you are. And the greater the name, or the greater the greatness attached to the name, the greater the doors that can be opened unto you. He said, go and tell the whole world that I'm your father. When God met Moses, Exodus 3:6. Moreover, he said, he's introducing himself to Moses, I am the God of thy father, the God of Abraham, the God of Isaac, and the God of Jacob. And Moses hid his face, for he was afraid to look upon God. Moses did not know God. He had heard stories about God. So the only way God was going to introduce himself, he said, you have a father called Abraham, you have another one called Isaac, you have another one called Jacob. Now maybe then God introduce himself.
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19: Amen. Glory to God. Hope you've been blessed by this message. You're welcome to join the glorious kingdom of God by accepting Jesus Christ as your Lord and Savior. 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The church is the people, and the people are the church. Stay blessed.

0: Welcome every one of you to July edition of Marathon Fasting. And I pray for you. This edition of Marathon Fasting month of July will bring a testimony that I've ever seen in your life in the name of Jesus.
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0: 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And God Almighty will touch every one of you at the point of your need.
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0: 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A way of transferring what is in your mind to another person.
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0: 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Everybody say message.
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0: Now instead of. From Ondo State to Lagos State 2 weeks it will take you a second.
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0: 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That message to do will be delivered immediately.
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0: 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It may be the letter of death or the letter of success.
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0: He sent a letter of death.
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0: 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All the content in the letter was a lie.
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0: 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That lie against him.
1: Pé ẹ parọ́ mọ́.
2: So she wrote letters in Ahab's name.
0: Yes.
2: And sealed them with his seal.
0: And sealed them with his seal.
2: And sent the letters unto the elders and to the nobles.
0: And sent the letters. He sent the letters.
2: to the nobles and the elders.
0: Yes.
2: That were in his city.
0: Uh-huh.
2: Dwelling with neighbors.
0: Yes.
2: And she wrote in the letters.
0: Listen to the content of the letter.
1: Saying.
0: Proclaim a fast.
2: And set Naboth on high among the people.
0: Uh-huh.
2: And set two men sons of Belial.
0: Amen.
2: Amen.
0: Hallelujah.
1: Amen.
0: That's a letter.
1: Yeah, yeah, wait,
0: another letter.
1: Wait, me.
0: Before Uriah was killed.
1: What about Uriah?
0: It was a letter that can David send to him. Joab.
1: He waited that video back because Joab was
0: letter.
1: To also a letter.
0: And the message inside the letter is a message of kill.
1: Message of death.
0: What am I trying to tell you? There's a physical message and spiritual message.
1: Iṣẹ́ ta ojúkoroju àti tẹ̀mí ń bẹ.
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0: I wake up this morning, I was thinking, I prepared my mind since yesterday. I was on prayer since yesterday, but this morning when I woke up.
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1: Your plan in life.
0: And you need your career.
1: Whosoever will not allow you to finish your assignment.
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0: 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I am here to deliver the message. You were pregnant. And you are going to have a son. Yes.
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0: God heard
2: him to the voice of Manuel.
0: He heard the voice of Manuel.
2: And the angel of God came again unto the woman.
0: And the angel of God came again.
2: As he sat in the field.
0: Oh my God, I decree and I declare.
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1: I'm telling you what will happen today
0: a sort of Jew they got the conspire a Christian. The Bible said they are up to 40.
1: Bible is like they want to be ogoji.
0: And the power that will be, they will be on fasting.
1: Once it gets a go,
0: they will not break until they see the end of Paul.
1: One if any con afitobare in Paul.
0: Until they kill Paul.
1: Afitobare in Paul.
0: When the realm of darkness, when the wicked people know how to pass and destroy things.
1: Nigbati Paul kukwaweka.
0: How much more we children of God?
1: Melo awa mo loru.
0: Man can't ya we ojo meji meta think of abara.
1: Don't count a 2 day or a 3 day fasting as a big deal.
0: Thank God Almighty the weather is going to favor us.
1: Atuke lo lo alagba pe ojojo yo tu alara.
0: Bible so pe.
1: Bible says
0: ogoji eyan
1: for the people.
0: Won wa so wi pe.
1: They banded together say
0: pa ni jeun.
1: We shall kill him, we will not eat.
0: Ya wonu awe.
1: Let us go to fasting.
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0: 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The place where they gather and conspire to kill.
1: Maybe they wanted to be more like Paul.
0: Somebody was there.
1: And come go anibe.
0: Somebody was there.
1: And come bembe.
0: And they revealed the secret.
1: What is to ashiri na for Paul?
0: Lone
1: today.
0: Gbogbo igbimo kokon.
1: Every conspiracy.
0: Just so about them baba here
1: that they want to ruin your life.
0: Ashiri won yo ti lone.
1: Amen. Their secret shall leak today.
0: Onisi ayo lo ma je fun e.
1: Amen. Is the messenger of joy that shall deliver it to you.
0: Obẹrẹsẹrẹ mo n sọnà pa Mose.
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0: Whosoever say he will fight with you because of the glory you carry.
1: And the castle go pa oja nitori ogun to gbe.
0: Will not exist again.
1: Amen. Whoa, ni wa laaye mo.
0: I will stop very soon.
1: Ma tandro like eh.
0: Peter Ruba ma ti pari ise ranse.
1: Peter wouldn't have finished his ministry.
0: He was a messenger also.
1: O je ojise na.
0: A great apostle.
1: Apostle la.
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1: Or they donate you for promotion.
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0: 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Because of the time.
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1: This person who died.
0: Awon omo re.
1: The children.
0: So e je ki ijo mo wo de ki ijo fi joruko. And I think they took almost some millions.
1: Won gbe million bi million meji tabi
0: ma. And they said, do you know us?
1: Won ni chairman ko.
0: He said, I don't know you.
1: Chomo wa mi o.
0: And he's still threatening.
1: Won si tun ale mo.
0: Say let's go.
1: Ne ja ma lo.
0: And they shoot 2 or 3 guns in this.
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0: 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So I was praising God telling him about wa ku.
1: If this man had died.
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0: men of God. Number one, your children.
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1: She will give an excuse.
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0: So any revelation you have concerning your children.
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0: Good evening to our amazing listeners across the vibrant land of Ondo State and beyond. 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I'm Dr. Peoluwa Oluyemin, and it's a real joy to have you join us for another uplifting edition of your favorite program, Inspirational Time. 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
0: Our first hymn today is titled Jesus Shall Reign Wherever the Sun. Jesus Shall Reign Wherever the Sun is one of the most enduring missionary hymns in Christian worship, expressing a vision of Christ's universal kingship. The text was written by Isaac Watts, often called the father of English hymnody, and first published in 1719 in his collection, The Psalms of David, imitated in the language of the New Testament. The hymn is a poetic paraphrase of Psalm 72, which speaks of a righteous king whose dominion extends to the ends of the earth. Watts' motivation for writing this hymn was deeply rooted in his desire to reinterpret the Psalms through a distinctly Christian lens. Rather than focusing solely on the historical context of ancient Israel, he sought to highlight their fulfillment in Jesus Christ. In this hymn, Watts presents Christ not merely as a local or national ruler, but as a global king whose reign transcends geography, culture, and time. This reflects the growing missionary consciousness of the 18th century, where there was increasing emphasis on spreading Christianity worldwide. The scriptural references we can deduce from these hymns are Psalm 72, verse 8, Philippians 2, verses 10 to 11, Matthew 28, verse 19. Enjoy yourself as you listen.

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1: Our next hymn is titled For My Sake and the Gospel's Goal. For My Sake and the Gospel's Goal is a well-known missionary hymn that emphasizes sacrifice, obedience, and commitment to the spread of Christian message. The text was written by Frank Houghton and first published in 1961. Houghton, who served as a missionary bishop in China, wrote the hymn out of his deep personal experience with his missionary work and the challenges faced in proclaiming the gospel across cultures. The motivation behind the hymn is closely tied to Houghton's desire to inspire Christians to embrace the cost of discipleship, having witnessed this hardship, displacement, and even persecution in the mission field. He sought to remind believers that following Christ often involves sacrifice. The hymn calls Christians to a life of a surrender, urging them to leave comfort behind for my sake and the gospel's goal, echoing a spirit of a total dedication to God's mission. The central theme of the hymn is the paradox of loss and gain in the Christian life. It highlights that those who give up worldly security for the sake of Christ will ultimately find deeper spiritual fulfillment. This reflects the broader Christian teaching that true life is found not in self-preservation, but in self-giving service. The scriptural references we can deduce from this hymn are Mark 8, verse 35, Matthew 16, verse 24, Matthew 28, verses 19 to 20. Enjoy yourself as you listen.

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1: Our next hymn is titled Greatest a Charming Sound. Greatest a Charming Sound is a classic hymn that celebrates the beauty and power of God's grace in the life of a believer. The text was written by Philip Doddridge, an 18th century English minister and theologian, and was first published in 1755, shortly after his death, in a collection of his hymns and religious works. Doddridge's motivation for writing this hymn was rooted in his deep concern for personal faith and spiritual transformation. As a pastor and an educator, he emphasized heartfelt religion rather than mere outward observance. In this hymn, he focuses on the doctrine of grace, God's unmerited favor towards sinners as the foundation of salvation. The hymn reflects a personal and experiential understanding of grace, portraying it not just as a theological concept, but as a source of comfort, joy, and assurance. The central theme of the hymn is the saving and sustaining power of divine grace. Lines such as, "Grace first contrived the way to save rebellious man," highlight the belief that salvation originates entirely from God's initiative, not human effort. The hymn also underscores the ongoing role of grace in the believer's life, guiding, preserving, and ultimately bringing them to eternal glory. The emphasis aligns with the broader Protestant teaching of salvation by grace alone. The scripture references we can deduce from this hymn are Ephesians 2 verses 8 to 9, 2 Timothy verse 1 to 9. Enjoy yourself as you listen.

As we gently draw the curtain on this evening's edition of Inspirational Time, I encourage you to pause, reflect, and carry the message of tonight deep within your heart. The sacred melodies we share, both ancient and modern, are more than just songs. They are verses of grace, reminders of a love that never fails, and whispers of hope for every weary soul. To our cherry listener, thank you for allowing us into your space once again, into your homes, your cars, and your heart. Your presence week after week is the heartbeat of this program, and we are truly honored to walk this journey of inspiration and faith with you. A special word of appreciation goes to the hardworking team behind the scenes, our incredible technical director and our ever creative producers, Mr. Olakunle Olademeji, from Department of Mass Communication at Ivas University, and everyone at about 88.9 who pours their time, skills, and dedication into making each episode impactful and seamless. Your commitment does not go unnoticed. We also extend our deepest gratitude to our sponsor, Ativas University Award, a beacon of excellence and integrity. Until we meet again on another soul-lifting edition of Inspirational Time, I remain your host, Dr. Peolua Oluyemi. Stay inspired, stay encouraged, and always remember that your story is still unfolding. The best is yet to come. Have a good night.

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0: Good evening and thanks for joining us on Adaba FM's Weekend File. Reaching you from Ilamoki, Ondo State, in tonight's edition. Shettima and other West African leaders meet in Sierra Leone over regional integration. Onyekosala Badejo Okunsanya emerges NBA president. Argentina and Spain clash in 2026 World Cup final today. Details of these and other stories in a moment. I am Praise Olagoke.
1: This is the news.
0: The Gbiri of Ekpemi, Oba Ayodele Idris, has called for unity and peaceful coexistence in the community. The monarch spoke at the 2026 New Yam Festival and launched a 500 million naira fundraising campaign for the construction of Recreation Center. Oba Idris also appealed to the Ondo State government to improve electricity supply, rehabilitate roads, and develop the tourism potential of Ekpemi, especially its hills and caves.
2: This is my community. We need social amenities. Light is not customs. Likewise, we need institution that can what use to promote, as in to add to the population of this our environment.
0: The Ashewaju of Ekpemi, Chief Bailey Arun Molashe, described the festival as a homecoming for indigents and appealed for the reconstruction of the Ekpemi Kara Road to improve economic activities.
3: Appealing to the government to please help us do Ekpemi Kara Road, because it has deterred our progress in terms of commercial activity.
0: Chairman of the Planning Committee, Imoru Kamoru, said the Recreation Center would be the first of its kind in the community and called for government and private support to complete the project.
3: And not only that,
4: this is one of the kinds that people of Ekpemi will gather together like this to celebrate their beautiful culture. Ekpemi is full of many resources, both potential, human, and capital development. So today you can see that we have raised a fundraising for the Recreation Center of Ekpemi. So you can see the Oakoko now, there's nothing of such. That is why, with the help of our KPSC, the video of Ekpemi, Oba Idris Ayodele Femi, he brought the initiative that Ekpemi must have a recreational center that everybody will see as one of the tourist center in Ekpemi.
0: The event featured cultural displays, traditional dances, and donations towards the proposed 500 million naira recreation center. Vice President Kashim Shettima has departed Abuja to attend the 69th ordinary session of the Authority of the Heads of State and Government of the ECOWAS in Freetown, Sierra Leone. Shettima, who will represent President Bola Tinubu at the regional event, will join other political and business leaders across West Africa and beyond at the summit. The summit is scheduled to take place at Ojila's Madabio International Conference Center, Freetown, today, July 19. The summit would focus on key policy decisions, strategic resolutions, and reaffirm the leaders' collective commitment to peace, democracy, economic growth, and regional integration. Nigeria and Ghana have agreed to deepen their partnership against all forms of xenophobia, Afrophobia, intolerance, and violence against fellow Africans. This is contained in a statement issued in Abuja by Kimebi Emefa, spokesperson, Ministry of Foreign Affairs. The statement was released after the bilateral meeting between Nigeria's Minister of State for Foreign Affairs, Ambassador Shola Enikan Olaye, and Ghana's Minister of Foreign Affairs, Samuel Ablakwa. The two countries agreed that acts of violence against fellow Africans run contrary to the shared values of Pan-Africanism and the collective progress of the continent. The ministers' meeting was on the sidelines of the ongoing ECOWAS Media Summit from July 12 to July 19 in Freetown, Sierra Leone. The federal government has taken a major step towards modernizing Nigeria's agricultural sector by signing a strategic partnership with Moroccan institutions. The partnership is to deploy an artificial intelligence, AI, and satellite-powered crop monitoring system aimed at strengthening food security, planning, and agricultural decision-making across the country. The initiative will initially cover 15 priority states. It is also expected to provide federal and state governments with real-time intelligence on crop cultivation, land use, production performance, and emerging food security threats. The initiative will also enable policymakers to respond more swiftly to shortages and improve agricultural planning. The Federal Minister of Humanitarian Affairs and Poverty Reduction has denied claims that it has commenced registration for a purported 50,000 Naira national support allowance. In a public notice posted on its official X handle on Sunday, the ministry described messages, links, and website advertising the alleged program as fraudulent. It urged Nigerians to disregard such claims and verify information only through official government channels. The ministry added that the fake advertisement, which includes text in Hausa and English, directs victims to suspicious website klusbz.com for applications. The Socio-Economic Rights and Accountability Project, SEREP, has asked the National Assembly to immediately withdraw the proposed Nigeria Data Protection Amendment Bill 2026. SEREP described it as a backdoor attempt to regulate social media and expand government control over online expression. SEREP warned that it would institute legal action if the bill is passed in its current or substantially similar form. The bill, sponsored by Senator Ned Nwoko, APC Delta North, seeks to compel social media platforms, data controllers, and data processors operating in Nigeria to establish physical offices in the country. It also empowers the Nigeria Data Protection Commission to shut down or prohibit the operations of any entity that fails to comply within 30 days. Senior Advocate of Nigeria, Oyinkosola Badejo Okunsonye, has been elected the 33rd President of the Nigerian Bar Association, NBA. Badejo Okunsonye secured a total of 12,317 votes, representing 47.18% of the total votes cast in Saturday's NBA national election. She defeated her closest challengers, Latifa Kongbi, SEN, who garnered 7,934 votes, and Olumuyiwa Akinboro, who pulled 5,855 votes. Troops of Operation Hidden Key, in collaboration with personnel of the Nigeria Police Mobile Force, have foiled an attempted mass abduction by suspected Islamic State West Africa Province terrorist at the Federal Government Girls College, Mongono, Borno State. The military disclosed this in a statement issued today by the Acting Military Information Officer Headquarters Joint Task Force Northeast Operation Hidden Key, Captain Mohamed Ogoni. The statement says the attack occurred at about 1:30 a.m. on Saturday. It's explained that the FGGC facility is currently being used by the Borno State government as temporary hostel accommodation for students of the Federal Polytechnic, Mongono. Meanwhile, the presidency says the lingering security crisis in the country may have been influenced by external forces. The special advisor to the President on Policy Communications, Dan Rebuala, stated this while speaking with newsmen in Abuja. He cited international claims and developments, which he said indicate that foreign interest could be playing a role in the country's terrorism challenge. Buala recalled demonstrations in parts of northern Nigeria, during which protesters reportedly displayed Russian flags. He described the development as one of the indicators that Nigeria's security challenge may have dimensions beyond its borders. 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Join us in the second part where we bring you foreign, entertainment, and sports news. Stay with us, we'll be right back.
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1: Thank you for staying with us. And now to the rest of the news. On foreign news tonight, Iran says the United States has attacked an under-construction nuclear power plant, while Kuwait says a power generation and water desalination plant has been targeted for a second time in 2 days. This is as the U.S. Embassy in Jordan has strongly advised citizens not to go to the airport or seaport in the city of Aqaba because of what it's called a specific and credible threat. The warning comes after two U.S. soldiers were killed, one went missing, and others were wounded in Jordan during an Iranian attack on the military facility. U.S. President Donald Trump said the deaths were a very sad thing, adding that the USA would never allow Iran to have a nuclear weapon. Recall that the top Iranian commander had warned that the USA have an aggression or barbarism will be met with the decisive and devastating response from the armed forces. And on entertainment, former Big Brother Naija winner Mercy Eke has expressed regret over joining the reality show, saying it has impacted our chances of finding a life partner. She was speaking in an interview with media personality Tuke Makinwa. The reality star opened up about her struggles with love and marriage since leaving the house. AK also cited financial imbalance as a recurring issue in her relationships. She said she had dated guys that had collected a lot of money from her. She noted that while the show brought her fame and opportunities, it also made building a stable personal life more difficult. And on sports news tonight, the world turns its attention to the FIFA World Cup final today as Spain and Argentina prepare for a historic showdown. Football fans across the globe are expecting a thrilling contest between two of the game's biggest powers. For Argentina, the final could mark a memorable farewell for captain Lionel Messi as he aims to lead his country to another World Cup title. Meanwhile, Spain are chasing their second World Cup crown with a talented young squad determined to make history. The match will kick off at 8 p.m. And that sports news brings us to the end of today's edition on Weekend File, as edited by Sunday Ajiboye. On behalf of the production crew, I am Praise Olagoke, saying thanks for listening. Good evening.

news, communication has become louder but less truthful. And Jesus today reminds us that every Christian must stand for truth. Not convenient truth, not manipulated truth, but God's truth. In the Catholic world, the first reading from the Acts of the Apostle today gives us another beautiful image. The apostles gathered together in prayer with Mary after Jesus ascended into heaven. Notice something very important there. Before they went out to preach, they first prayed together. Before they communicated to the world, they communicated with God. That is a lesson for all of us to learn. Many people speak too quickly today. Many post without reflection. Many react without wisdom. But the apostles teach us the importance of silence, the importance of prayer, the importance of discernment, and the importance of unity. In fact, one of the biggest problems in modern communication is that people no longer listen. Everybody wants to talk. Few people want to understand. Today also, the church celebrates the World Day of Social Communications. This year, Pope Leo XIV speaks on a very, very timely theme, which is preserving human voices and faces in the image of artificial intelligence and digital media. The Holy Father reminds us that technology is a gift, but it must never replace our humanity. Machines can imitate voices. Artificial intelligence can generate images and texts. Social media can create virtual popularity. But no machine can replace compassion. No algorithm can replace conscience. No technology can replace genuine human love. That is why the Pope warns the world not to lose the human persons in the digital age. And honestly, this warning at this point in time in history is very necessary. Today, many people spend hours online, but feel lonely inside. Many have thousands of followers, but no true friendship. Many communicate constantly, but hardly connect deeply with others. Families sit together, but everyone is staring at a phone or iPad. Friends meet, but remain distracted by notifications on their phones and other gadgets. Children grow up with screens more than conversations. The world seems to be retarding. Gradually, we are becoming connected technologically, but disconnected emotionally and spiritually. And this affects even our relationship with God. Sometimes, we are too busy online to pray, too distracted to reflect, too noisy to hear God speaking to us. But today's readings invite us back to what truly matters: truth, prayer, unity, and authentic witness. And so, my dear listeners, communication is not just for journalists, broadcasters, priests, or media personnel. Every one of us is a communicator. Parents communicate values to their children. Teachers are meant to communicate wisdom to students. Priests communicate the gospel to the faithful. Young people communicate influence to their friends. And every social media user communicates something

every day. But here is the question. What exactly are we communicating? Are we spreading peace or hatred? Are we spreading truth or falsehood? Are we spreading hope or discouragement? Are we spreading healing or division? One careless post can destroy a person's image. One false accusation can damage lives permanently. One hateful comment can wound very, very deeply. Because words are powerful. That is why the scripture says, death and life are in the power of the tongue. Communication can save. Communication can heal. Communication can inspire. But communication can also destroy. And so as Christians, our communication must reflect Christ. When people read our messages, they should see kindness. When they hear our words, they should encounter wisdom. When they interact with us online or offline, they should feel dignity and respect. Sad enough, many Christians behave differently online than they do in church. Some people receive Holy Communion on Sunday, but spread insults on Monday. Some pray beautifully in church, but bully others online. Some preach love publicly, but spread gossip privately. This should not be so. Jesus says to us today, they do not belong to the world. John 17. Meaning, Christians must not follow the negative culture of the world blindly. We are called to be different, especially our young people, the youth. Dear young listeners, as you listen to me this evening, your value does not come from the likes, the followers, or the online trends. Do not allow social media to define your identity. Do not sacrifice your dignity for attention. Do not lose your humanity trying to impress strangers online, people you don't know or you might not even meet all through your life. Your voice matters because God gave your voice to you. Your face matters because you are created in the image and likeness of God. The world needs young people who are responsible, young people who are disciplined, young people who are truthful, young people who are compassionate. The world needs influencers of goodness. The world needs witnesses of Christ. And this message also concerns us in Nigeria. Our society today suffers from dangerous communication, ethnic hatred, political propaganda, fake news, religious tension, online bullying, and misinformation. Sometimes, people share inflammatory message or messages without thinking about the consequences on people, on the community, and sometimes on the world at large. As Christians, we must do better. As communicators, we must do better. As children of God, we must do better. Nigeria needs voices of peace, voices of truth, voices of unity, voices of hope, especially as we look forward again to another time of election. And that responsibility begins with each one of us, you listening to me this evening. Before forwarding a message, either online to the public or privately to anyone, please verify it. Before posting anything online, please think deeply.
before speaking angrily, please pause and pray. The apostles waited very prayerfully before receiving the Holy Spirit. Perhaps many of our communication problems today come because people speak without the guidance of the Spirit of God. My dear listeners, as we prepare gradually for Pentecost next week Sunday, let us ask the Holy Spirit to purify our words, our minds, and our communication. May the Holy Spirit teach us when to speak, how to speak, and when to remain silent. May God help us to become communicators of truth and peace. May our families communicate love again. May our society communicate justice again. May our media communicate responsibility again. And may the church continue to communicate Christ to the entire world. As I conclude, remember these words of Jesus. Your word is truth. In a confused world, may we remain faithful to truth. In a noisy world, may we hear the voice of God. In a divided world, may we become instruments of peace. And so as I conclude finally today, I want to thank you, dear listeners, for staying with us during this reflection. May God bless you. May God protect your families and guide your words always. Once again, happy Sunday, and may you have a peaceful and grace-filled week ahead. Amen.

With this, we'll draw the curtain today on our program, Doctrinalia. I take this moment and time to congratulate all the media practitioners out there as we celebrate today the World Day of Social Communication. I pray especially for you who work at very precarious places and situations. May God be with you as you gather news every day to keep the community and the world at large at breast. May you be agents and instruments of peace. May God protect you, guide, and grant blessings to all of us who are in the media. Through Christ our Lord. Amen. Once again, I am always yours, Reverend Father Ikwu Augustine Ikwu of the Catholic Diocese of Ondo, the Director of Social Communication for the Diocese. Next week, hope to see you again and hear you again, same time, 7:30, same station, 88.9 FM, Adaba. God bless you and have a wonderful night rest.

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0: We are thanking them because they are joining hands together with the servant of God and with the church of God to make sure that the word of God does not become scarce in their own time.
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1: Amen.
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0: 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Well, we even have some that are asking if we have turned this our messages to books, they wish to have it.
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0: 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It will have multiple effects on our society. It will have multiple effects even on our nation.
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0: In our topic today, understanding Christian marriage, which is our general topic.
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0: For this teaching.
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0: There is also what we call Muslim marriage.
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0: Have their own way of operation.
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0: The question that is bothering our mind and which should bother the mind of all my listeners out there.
1: Ìbéèrè kan ètò yẹ pé mo wonu lori re to si je ki gbo ana ko ma ronu lori re o ni pe
0: why do we have problems and social vices, criminal activities in our society today?
1: Ki lo de to pe ani orisirisi awon isoro awon iwa ipa nle tite ofin loju ni awujo wa loni.
0: The question can be traced for answer from the following things.
1: Idahun si awon si ibere yi o la ori ninu awon nkan ti a fe daruko wonyi.
0: One, probably because of the broken homes that are found in many families.
1: Boya akoko nitori wipe a ri awon idile eti won ti tuka.
0: Broken homes is a family where the father, the mother and children are not together in a place.
1: Idile to ti tuka o je bi to je pe baba iya ati awon omo won o si loju kan na mo.
0: The father has gone his on his own way, the mother has gone his own way, the children they are also scattered everywhere.
1: Baba o si ba ti e lo, iya na ti ba ti e lo, be na ni awon omo.
0: So that is a broken home.
1: Eleyi je idile to ti tuka.
0: A family where there is no working together, no relationship together, everyone go on their own way.
1: Idile to je wi pe ko si ibasepo to domoran kaluku sa n ba ti e lo ni.
0: A teacher in one of the secondary school in Owo.
1: Olukọ kan ni ile iwe kan ni ilu Owo.
0: He made a sample in the school where he was teaching at that time.
1: O se apere ni ile iwe to ti nko ni akoko kan.
0: He asked when he look at what is happening among the students.
1: Nigba to ri ohun to n sele laarin awon akeko.
0: He asked the question from about 40 students in the class.
1: O bere kan lowo awon akeko to pe awon mo class re won to bi ogoji.
0: How many of you are living with their father and mother?
1: Ayin melo le n gbe pelu baba ati iya yin.
0: Surprisingly,
1: fun iyanu,
0: the response was that 2 out of 40.
1: Ohun to ri be ni wipe awon bi meji laarin awon ogoji
0: of these students said they are living with their father and their mother.
1: Oh, lo je pe awon omo won yi won gbe lodo baba ati iya.
0: Meaning that 38 students in that one class.
1: O tumo si pe awon bi meji din ni ogoji ninu class yen
0: are not having their father and mother living together with them.
1: Wo ni baba ati iya won ti won jo n gbe papo.
0: Either living with the father.
1: Boya won gbe pelu baba.
0: Or living with the mother.
1: Agbo n gbe lodo iya re.
0: Or living with the mother-in-law or granny.
1: O babi o n gbe lodo awon iya agba.
0: And you know what that means.
1: Esi mo ile ohun ti eleyi tumo si.
0: This happened in many communities.
1: Eleyi sele ni opolopo.
0: But this one is just a case in instance.
1: Eleyi kan je apere ni.
0: And it is a sorry case.
1: O si je ohun to bani ninu je.
0: Then you now wonder why we are having problem in the society.
1: Eleyi o wa je ko ye wa idi ta fi ni isoro ni awujo wa.
0: That broken homes is a very veritable tool in the problem that we are having in our society today.
1: Oye o wa ye wa wi pe nigba ti idile ba tuka o je ohun to je wi pe o dara to ni awujo wa.
0: Another reason that you can find to it is that because of the foundational lapses in marriages.
1: Nitori ipile eti o dara ninu idile.
0: And what is this foundation lapses?
1: Kisi ni ipile ti o dara yi?
0: The fact that God factor is taken away from marriage.
1: Eyi ni wi pe Olorun amu kuro ninu eto igbeyawo wa.
0: When families or marriages are brought together and God is not involved.
1: Nigbati idile ti won wa tabi igbeyawo ti a o pe Olorun sinu re.
0: The foundation is already in trouble.
1: A ri pe ipile yi o ti ni
0: iyo. Bible says in Psalm 11:3.
1: Iwe Psalm ori kokanla ise keta.
0: Says if the foundation be destroyed.
1: Bi ipile ba baje.
0: What can the righteous do?
1: Kinde olododo yo se.
0: The righteous have to find solution to the foundation.
1: Olododo gbọdọ wa ona abayo si ipile yen.
0: Third reason why we are having problem in our society.
1: Idi keta ti a fi ni isoro ni awujo wa.
0: It's because of the ignorance and misconception on what Christian marriage is.
1: O eleyi ni se pelu aimokan ohun to tumo si lati ni idile ti Christiani.
0: Ignorance.
1: Aimokan.
0: Ignorance means lack of knowledge.
1: O tumo si pe aini imo.
0: And misconceptions.
1: Ati nini awon oye ti o dara to.
0: On Christian marriage.
1: Lori ibile ti Christiani.
0: Another reason
1: ìdí mìíràn.
0: Why we are having problem in our society?
1: Èyí a fi ní ìṣòro nínú àwùjọ wa.
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0: When you read Genesis chapter 3.
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0: And we can read even the whole chapter.
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0: We will see what Satan does to the first family of the world.
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0: 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They just attend church.
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0: 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And the standing have to do with the structure that is built on the foundation.
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0: 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If our knowledge about Christian marriage is wobbled or is defected, definitely the marriage that you are going to build in such a home is a marriage.
1: Nípa ti ìgbéyàwó Kristẹni, ó ṣe dandan, ó sì ṣe pàtàkì.
0: A new chapter of this hour of truth, even on the subject of Christian marriage. Father, even as we are beginning and to continue the next week, O Lord, we pray that you teach us from above.
1: Amen.
0: You help both the preacher and the listener to have understanding of what you have in mind about Christian marriage.
1: Amen.
0: Thank you, Mighty Father.
1: Thank you, Lord.
0: In Jesus' name we pray.
1: Amen.
0: My name, Reverend Dr. Joshua Oladapo, and my phone number is 08037453962. 08037453962. 3962.
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0: Jesus expresses the unseen depths of the heart and mind of the infinite, invisible God.
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0: Apart from the revelation of Christ as the Word, we would yet be in darkness, bondage, and misery.
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0: The only Son, who is himself God and in closest fellowship with the Father, he has made God known.
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0: Why would we seek out any other so-called revelations?
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0: 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The scriptures testify of me.
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0: Christ opened these very scriptures to his followers in Luke 24:27-45.
1: Jesu Kristi ninu Luku orikerinlelogun ese iketadelogun si ese ikarundin laadota.
0: Then beginning with Moses and with all the prophets, he explained to them the things concerning himself in all the scriptures.
1: Bere lati Mose titi de odo awon woli o salaye fun won nipa ohun gbogbo ti iwe mimo wi nipa re.
0: He said to them, all things which are written about me in the law of Moses and the prophets and the psalms must be fulfilled.
1: O si wi fun won pe ohun gbogbo ti iwe mimo ti so nipa mi ninu ofin Mose ati ninu woli ati ninu psalm gbogbo re lo gbodo wa si imuse.
0: Then he opened their minds that they might understand the scriptures.
1: Nigba na ni o si won niye ki oye iwe mimo ki o ba le ye won.
0: Jesus, the eternal word of the Father, bears witness to the written word of God.
1: Jesu ti se oro ayeraye ti baba na o jeri si ohun gbogbo ti iwe mimo ti a ti ko sile wi.
0: And the written word of God is our infallible testimony to Christ, the eternal word.
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0: No, dear listener, there is only one Savior, King, Lord, and Head. He shares his throne with nobody.
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0: 1 Corinthians 7:23 makes this clear. 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
0: 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How foolish!
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0: Does not your general overseer bow at the name of the Lord Jesus?
1: Awon oludari alakoso agba yin nje se bi awon na ma n teri ba fun Jesu Kristi.
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1: Se bi awon popu ati awon oluso agutan yin se bi oruko Jesu na ni won fori bale fun.
0: Why then are you bowing to men rather than to Christ?
1: Bi gbogbo awon ta daruko won yi ba nsin Jesu Kristi. 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
0: Why do the words and traditions of men, their statements of faith and man-made decrees rule your heart rather than Jesus, the eternal word, who alone has revealed the invisible God to the world? 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
0: Why are we doing this? No one comes to the Father except by him.
1: Ese ti an se gbogbo nkan wonyi e je ko lo ye yin wi pe ko si enikeni to le wa sodo baba bi ko se si nipase Jesu Kristi nikan.
0: Jesus is supreme.
1: Jesu ni o la julo.
0: One Savior, Acts 4:12. There is salvation in no one else, for there is no other name under heaven that has been given among men by which we must be saved.
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1: Jesu Kristi yi lo ga julo.
0: Dear listener, have you submitted your life to Christ Jesus, the supreme God of heaven and earth?
1: Iwo olugbo mi owon, nje iwo ti jowo aye re fun Jesu Kristi? 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
0: Have you bowed down before him, the king of all?
1: Nje iwo ti to wa ni irele ti o si teriba ni waju re bi?
0: Are you his servant, not listening to the voices of men, but the voice of his word?
1: Nje iwo je iranse re bi to je wi pe ko si oro enikeni to tun feti si ma bi ko si oro re nikan bi?
0: Have you truly submitted your life to him, or are you merely a churchgoer?
1: Nje o ti jowo aye re fun gege bi Oluwa lati ma dari re bi abi o kan wa lara awon opo eniyan tin lo sosi.
0: Jesus the King says, come unto me.
1: Jesu Oluwa oba na ta nsoro re wi pe wa si odo mi.
0: And if you do, you will find peace and rest for your souls.
1: To ba le se be o ri alafia ati isemi fun okan re.
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0: What kind of way?
1: Oh, get your Louis no man.
0: Yes, sir.
1: This is 6:30.
0: Kabeso.
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0: Oh yes, sir.
1: Oh yagba kana rekada.
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1: So le je ki wa gbole yin die.
2: Okay, sir.
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1: And now you go ga.
0: Now what ya?
1: Ayata balimanata.
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0: kai
1: oga
0: yes sir
1: won ba orin
0: kapeso loro
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0: yes sir
1: ni kan wa ba mi
0: kai
1: o lo gbudo o gbudo tule
0: kai
1: Only feel it.
0: Jesu.
1: And I want it.
0: Ka.
1: Oga.
0: Yes, sir.
1: Hey, yeah, no, what's up?
0: Ka. Yes.
1: And the TV be my katoma ka.
0: Work on Jesu.
1: For sake. It be on it, daughter.
0: Niggas.
1: So like you auntie say
2: Benisa.
1: Oh like you say
2: Benisa.
1: Oh sure
2: Benisa.
1: Oh like you well
2: Benisa.
1: Wa pe leni. Wa so fun pe.
2: Eh? Yes sir.
1: Se number re mo nlo.
2: Be number on lo sir.
1: Eh?
2: Benisa.
1: Wa pe.
2: Okay sir.
1: Tori Oluwa so fun mi pe.

0: Ecke Halleluja!
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0: Ẹyin Jesu Christi logo.
1: Go go go go!
0: Olorun mimo.
1: The Holy God.
0: Olorun mimo.
1: The God that knows all.
0: Oloruko nla.
1: The one that has great names.
0: Alanu gbogbo.
1: The one that shows mercy to all.
0: Ẹni lana.
1: The same yesterday.
0: Loni ati
1: lana. Today and forever.
0: Olorun ti oruko re.
1: God whose name.
0: Ti o ni pekun.
1: Has no end.
0: Olorun ti agbara
1: re. God whose power.
0: Ti o ni pekun.
1: Has no end.
0: A o ma yin o.
1: We will praise you, Lord.
0: A o ma gbe
1: oga. We will exalt you.
0: Bo n satileyin
1: wa. Because you are our support.
0: Gbogbo eyan.
1: Everybody.
0: Lẹ́ẹ̀meje.
1: Seven times.
0: Ẹ bá n forí kan lẹ̀
1: fún. Bow your head down to this God. There's reason for it. Bow down your head seven times. The one that has the garment of fire. The one that has the garment of sunlight. The God that is all knowing, almighty. Jesus.
0: Jesus.
1: Jesus.
0: Jesus.
1: Jesus. Hallelujah. Today is Sunday. It's a pity. Those that are ingrates, a pity for them. We started this year with some people, but today they are no more. We are not interested over them. The one that
0: stands
1: up and says they are ended
0: up spinning.
1: And for we that say we still have work to do, we should appreciate him every day. If we don't praise him, there are angels praising him up there.
0: We are just privileged to be one of those that will be praising
1: him. He gave us that grace.
0: How
1: can you to be praising me?
0: Hey,
1: may God be praising you.
0: Go for it.
1: Hallelujah.
0: Amen.
1: Accept my praises.
0: Accept
1: my thanks.
0: Oluwa, Oluwa.

0: Amen.
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0: Come on, Lord, be
1: straight. And go straight to our altar now.
0: Hallelujah, meje.
1: Seven hallelujah.
0: Ogo meje.
1: Glory seven times.
0: Hosanna meje.
1: Hosanna seven times.
0: Ati yo yo.
2: Hallelujah, hallelujah, hallelujah, hallelujah, hallelujah, hallelujah. Hallelujah!
0: Turn to the next
1: place. With the jumping up.
0: Oh
2: God, oh God, oh God, oh God, oh God, oh God, oh God.
0: On a kata.
1: Hosanna!
2: Hosanna! Hosanna! Hosanna! Hosanna! Hosanna! Hosanna! Hosanna!
0: On a carrying.
2: Iye! Iye! Iye! Iye,
0: be just by a way.
1: Amen.
0: You will leave. Tomo, tomo, why?
1: Amen.
0: Sile, sile,
1: why? Amen.
0: In the name of Amen.
1: Amen.
0: Egba, do I?
1: Pray this prayer.
0: Ibi, bobo, ti wanti, padi, waru, kom.
1: Anywhere that shouting my name.
0: Ninu, egba, okun.
1: In darkness.
0: For ibi.
1: For evil.
0: E mimi, ma.
1: Holy Ghost.
0: Lock, column.
1: Attack them.
0: Egba, egba, do I?
1: Please pray this prayer.
0: Bi, mo, se, ji, bola, ro.
1: That's why I had this early morning.
0: Ibi, ti wanti, menso,
1: where they are mentioning my name.
0: Tati, menso, ru, kom.
1: Mentioning my name.
0: For ibi.
1: For evil,
0: yala ni gusu.
1: Whether in the east,
0: near
1: to the west,
0: iwo,
1: to the north,
0: tabi
1: to the south,
0: and mimi ma,
1: Holy Ghost,
0: kolu,
1: attack them,
0: kolu,
1: attack them,
0: adu,
1: Because those that God gives grace,
0: they want to program
1: that come to our program,
0: life and direct.
1: Life and direct.
0: One more back in Sierra.
1: They know we don't play there.
0: Only Samuel,
1: that buy your dress today.
0: Silare and Tom Fakoko.
1: In fact, among those that waste your time.
0: If you come, you will know what to
1: come for. So far, what
0: I'm talking about. Let
1: me say,
0: in your Betty Mogba.
1: This is the injury I received.
0: Lord Orem.
1: From my friends.
0: In your Betty Mogba.
1: The injury I received.
0: Lord Omaya.
1: From my own sibling.
0: In your Betty Mogba.
1: The injury I received.
0: Lord Betty Mogba.
1: From someone that I employed.
0: Betrayed.
1: That have betrayed me.
0: You want to salute
1: you that they have injured.
0: And you that to fire would down.
1: You married the wife and you indicated.
0: You
1: enter matrimony and you indicated.
0: You
1: that other people have afflicted.
0: Ayah,
1: Father.
0: Along what be in
1: it.
0: Along what be in it. Along what be in
1: it.
0: Along
1: what
0: be in it.
1: Along what be in it. Pray
0: this prayer. And you need to
1: say where man is after me.
0: Along what be in
1: it. Oh Lord, fight for me.
0: What fear do I say?
1: Stand up with this prayer.
0: Nibitia.
1: Where friends are against me? Where my siblings are against me? Where my family is against me? Where those I want to uplift? I opposing me that I should not be more than this. Ancient of days, fight for me. Fight for me, oh.
0: You get
1: like this prayer. You say fight for me.
0: Hey,
1: who is this reverend? They are digging a pit for you.
0: You are an African reverend. African church reverend.
1: pray. Reverend, you have become church in
0: you.
1: They are writing petition against you.
0: Lord,
1: they not open my eyes to see you.
0: Binusa.
1: Please don't be a better, sir.
0: Kadavalia.
1: Oh, my father.
0: This
1: thing cannot be hidden.
0: I read
1: that thing for you.
0: You.
1: If you can pray this prayer,
0: the thing
1: is going to repeat within 7 days.
0: Oluwa.
1: Oh, Lord. Where man is blocking me?
0: Hello, ja.
1: Fight for me.
0: Ja, for
1: fight
0: me.
1: For me. Stop every storm. Every storm my life is going
0: through.
1: Only God put an end to it. Today. Put a stop to that storm. Let it not rise again. Let the storm never rise again. Stop every storm. Let
0: my
1: life rise. The injury that I see from a close friend.
0: So come on, say teaching.
1: You know, I'm still doing the teaching.
0: Lord, dito fiti
1: dide. Why you are not that
0: different? So po gudo gbadua.
1: And I say you need to pray.
0: Ki asiri tu.
1: That thing be reviewed.
0: Eje ko ko awon
1: eleru wole. Wala da bring testifiers.
0: Ati samba ni loke lo.
1: And whatever they have up there. I'll be right back.
3: Oluko mi ni Olorun fe pe oruke. 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
4: bo le se jo
3: ejo
4: Ejo kan Ejo gidi
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3: ami jesus
0: Padua,
1: I pray.
0: Be Oluwa sembe.
1: And the Lord that I see
0: me wa.
1: And the spirit also.
0: Gbogbo eni to ti kan ni pape dandan.
1: All those that say compulsively.
0: Awon ma re yin
1: e. They are going to see your head.
0: Won subu loju. So awon ti mo so lowo
1: yi. Those I'm talking about.
0: Awon ni David ki gbe pe.
1: That one that David shout.
0: Ni sugbon iwo ni.
1: Why is you?
0: Iwo olugba mi.
1: You my friend.
0: Ore mi.
1: My friend.
0: I don't jumo kegbe lo le Olorun.
1: We go together to the house of God.
0: Awon eyan kan be.
1: There are some people sir.
0: Won fe sai ju e lo ba. by force.
1: They want to shine more than you by
0: force. One, they will say la la to
1: and they cannot live up to you.
0: One will go spiritual.
1: They will not go spiritual.
0: For barada.
1: For to take over your
0: potential.
1: They want to usurp the whole temple. They will do it themselves. I'm taking your glory.
0: Why am I fasting? Kini mo ngba duwa?
1: What am I even praying for?
0: Kini mo lo church?
1: What am I even going to church?
0: Kini mo silon?
1: What am I serving God for?
0: Mo man follow and see since swing.
1: They frustrate me serving God.
0: Latu bodo tete jaja.
1: That time need to fight
0: and be free. They are hijacker of favor and blessings.
1: Mo man ja ori ofe ati ibukugba.
0: They delay progress.
1: Mo man dash that's what you do.
0: Awon lo mo wa ni akoko ikore.
1: They come at the time of harvest.
0: Gege bi oni jaja ori kefa. Awon
1: Midian
0: ni lati ko re sign.
1: They come at take over the
0: Lonnie,
1: today.
0: Alone you did
1: it. Amen.
0: Alone you did it.
1: Amen.
0: In the name of Jesus. In the name of Jesus. Kill our first seven.
1: What do we now do?
0: Lati bolowa
1: to be people of this enemy like
0: friends.
1: And friends like enemies.
0: Number one, you need to be vigilant. Sorry, but when Bama go kill
1: you, want to get the top in life.
0: Ogbodo ni emi ti won pe ni emi da emi mo.
1: Have that spirit of discernment.
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1: Emi da emi mo.
0: Ogbodo man to sele ngba ta kan ba wonu aye.
1: You know what happen when some people come into your life.
0: Ti o ba tin ke sara.
1: If you don't have a discernment spirit.
0: Ogbodo man to sele si e.
1: You must know what happens to you.
0: Ngba to ba wo church.
1: When you enter into a particular church.
0: Ngba to ba wo ile kan
1: to se. When you enter into a particular home and you see there.
0: Ogbodo ni suru.
1: You must be patient.
0: Wa won to sele.
1: To see what happens to you.
0: Se mo lo wa ji.
1: Am I moving forward?
0: Abi mo nlo
1: e. Am I the true guest?
0: Ore ti mo se pade.
1: This friend I just met.
0: Fiancé ti mo fe
1: fe. This friend I want to marry.
0: Ngba ti mo ti pade.
1: Since I met her.
0: Lay introduction.
1: After the introduction.
0: Kilo nsele si.
1: What are things happening
0: so
1: to me?
0: So if you don't have this time and that kind of spirit.
1: To ba ni ru emi je mi mo
0: ye. O gbodo gbadura fun.
1: And you need to pray for it.
0: Emi dan kan mo ya to
1: sira. The spirit of discernment.
0: Mo yo nda fun o.
1: I give it to you today.
0: Hear me here one.
1: Amen. Receive that spirit.
0: Hear me here one.
1: Amen. Receive that spirit.
0: Hear me here one.
1: Amen. Receive that spirit.
0: In the name of
1: Jesus. Amen.
0: Number 2.
1: Ikeji.
0: O gbodo gbadura.
1: You need to pray.
0: Ki Oluwa fi asiri nu eniyan
1: o. That the Lord show you the secret of the people.
0: Olorun so fun Samuel.
1: God told Samuel.
0: Mo woju won.
1: Don't look at their faces.
0: Okan won ni ko.
1: Look at their hearts.
0: Sey gbo en te ba ti feran atewo.
1: All of you that love applause.
0: I see awon to mo yin.
1: I don't appraise you.
0: Se ki wonu eni.
1: Are you not looking into their hearts?
0: Eh jina si ko to.
1: Ah, you are not far from the pit o. You are not far.
0: Sorry be woman son church.
1: That as you take
0: the job. Eh ta ba de ta
1: to. We are shouting authority.
0: Oh yeah wa.
1: We understand.
0: Mo ye mi.
1: I understand.
0: Ki se gbogbo to n pe
1: authority. It's not about shouting authority.
0: Ni won pe fun ogo.
1: That are calling for glory.
0: Awon mi wa.
1: So my dear.
0: Ma jo lo mo n we yen ni won
1: se. You just keep going on. We are watching.
0: So rayin to je pe awon to ba tin mu oro loro wa ba yin le mo
1: ko mo la. You that don't bring people's case to you. You love
0: people that give you information.
1: O to ma wa pe ni oro loro.
0: Other people.
1: Nipa awon elomi.
0: You are not far away from grace.
1: Oh, Jesus si bi sare o.
0: Eni to mo oro loro wa ba.
1: Because that person that brought another case to you.
0: Why to fi mu wa?
1: Why did they bring it? That's the question. Why?
0: Kilo fe gba
1: nbe. What do they want to gain?
0: So iyan se pataki.
1: That's very important.
0: Number 3.
1: Iketa.
0: E gbodo mo gbadura.
1: You need to be prayerful.
0: Oluwa ma ni won lara.
1: Lord oppress them.
0: Awon to sun mi lati ba temi.
1: Don't that draw close to me to this
0: thing. E gbadura
1: yen. To destroy my life. Pray the prayer.
0: Adua o de gba.
1: I oppress.
0: Mo gbadura.
1: I pray.
0: Lato ni lo.
1: From today.
0: Awon loyal people.
1: Those that are loyal.
0: Awon ninu mimo awon eyan rere.
1: Those that are steadfast.
0: Lolo ma fi ti.
1: Amen.
0: Lord be bring them to you. Ore eyin o le dide na lai
1: le yin. You cannot rest without man.
0: O de sento subu lai so we
1: eyan. I know we fall without a
0: ya wa ke oluwa e fi eyan rere paro eyan buburu ni agbegbe
1: mi. Use the right people to replace wrong people in my life.
0: The people, the good people.
1: Awon eyan to da.
0: Use them to exchange bad people.
1: Be more than any bill
0: aye yo. E fun mi ni awon eyan rere.
1: Give me good people.
0: Ki won dipo eyan buburu.
1: To replace the wrong people.
0: Glory to God.
1: Amen.
0: Amen.
1: Amen. Amen. Amen. Amen. Amen. Amen. Amen. Amen. Amen. Amen. Amen. Amen. Amen. Amen. Amen. Amen. Amen. Amen. Amen. Amen. Amen. Amen. Amen. Amen. Amen. Amen. Amen. Amen. Amen. Amen. Amen. Amen. Amen. Amen. Amen. Amen. Amen. Amen. Amen. Amen. Amen. Amen. Amen. Amen. Amen. Amen. Amen. Amen. Amen. Amen. Amen. Amen. Amen. Amen. Amen. Amen. Amen. Amen. Amen. Amen. Amen. Amen. Amen. Amen. Amen. Amen. Amen. Amen. Amen. Amen. Amen. Amen. Amen. Amen. Amen. Amen. Amen. Amen. Amen. Amen. Amen. Amen. Amen. Amen. Amen. Amen. Amen. Amen. Amen. Amen.
4: In the name of Jesus, egba dua oluwa tu won ka
1: last Saturday
4: ni agbo bi tan tin so temi
1: where they are planning for against me
4: gbogbo ite da company ni
1: all of that company
4: ni okeyin akobi
1: you are the top you boss of
4: egba dua
1: pray this prayer
4: gbogbo eyan omo ologo
1: all you glorious ones
4: eke ibi e ti korajo lo
1: di si where they gather against me
4: baba tu won ka
1: scatter them all
4: tu won ka
1: scatter them
4: tu won ka
1: scatter them
4: wa ma lo wa ma bo
1: we be to and fro
4: ni mo fe dide
1: say I want to be lifted
4: ibi tan tin se pada
1: subu where they hold me to your
4: body
1: fire
4: tu won ka
1: scatter them
4: prayer mentality kan be to gbodo
1: there some mentality was
4: we pe won gbodo defeat
1: that I must not be defeated
4: I le mo se da gaba so that mentality is important
1: o se pataki
4: pe no
1: that
4: me le subu pa
1: I cannot fuck with enemy to rest.
4: No.
1: Then I
4: will leave for me because
1: it will not be for me as they want.
4: Ogbodo ni boya yen.
1: Have that confidence.
4: You don't hear what I'm saying.
1: But then, sir.
4: Ogbodo ni
1: boya yen. You must have that confidence.
4: Ogbodo so for
1: you must tell yourself that no matter how many they may be, I will overcome
4: them. Yen ni jiji alagbara ninu Oluwa.
1: That is why you be strong in the
4: Lord. Oh, the prayer David you pray.
1: Let me say.
4: O nibo se nti temi tan so ta mi.
1: The man they come against me.
4: Ni mo ngbadua.
1: So do I pray.
4: You must be so for pe agbara dua.
1: That our prayer.
4: Agbara nla ni.
1: Is a great power.
4: Eni ti ba ngbadua.
1: The more you pray,
4: Oju ki ti
1: you cannot be put to shame.
4: Oju esin aladua le
1: su. The men of this gate may gather.
4: Ki
1: they never fall.
4: Otale mura won.
1: Enemy may gather.
4: Won ma bori ni.
1: But you always overcome.
4: Bi won ba pe 1 million.
1: Even if there is million.
4: Let me lie Lord.
1: Over and over you.
4: A o bori.
1: Let you overcome.
4: A o bori.
1: Let you overcome.
4: A o bori.
1: Let you overcome.
4: A o bori.
1: Let you overcome.
4: A o bori.
1: Let you overcome.
4: So pe agbara ti o se jabo.
1: Say power that cannot be put down.
4: Agbara ti ogun o le bori.
1: Power that battle cannot overcome.
4: Agbara ti ote o le bori.
1: Power that rebellion cannot overcome.
4: Wonu aye mi o.
1: Enter into me.
4: Wonu aye mi o.
1: Those that pray, enemy cannot have crossed them.
4: Also,
1: I tell you the truth.
4: Come back cross.
1: If they don't cross you, they will be injured. They can never go scot
4: free. Jesus
1: did not lift the mat.
4: Oh, the Judas is poku.
1: But Judas had to commit suicide.
4: Oh my God!
1: He had to commit suicide.
4: That's why you are not able
1: to walk. That's why you might not have the power.
4: I want to tell
1: you. His name is Bow.
4: Be a bar alone, but you will.
1: When the power of God comes in,
4: whatever
1: arrow they shoot on you,
4: to send them,
1: you go back to send
4: them.
1: You lift your body now.
4: Boy, between one and
1: six. Every evil sent to me.
4: Back to sender.
1: Hello, Rube.
4: Oh, my lucky.
1: You'll be sending it back.
4: Lot,
1: look to left and right.
4: Every evil sent
1: look, baby,
4: to
1: me. Me.
4: From unfriendly friends.
1: That's what I want. Every
4: back
1: other.
4: Back to sender.
1: Hello, Rube.
4: Back to sender.
1: Hello, Rube.
4: Oh, yeah. Oh, I'm not going to be able to do that.
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0: Oluwa ja.
1: They will not fight.
0: I want him benu okuku.
1: Those that are in darkness.
0: One more value is say
1: will. They know the value of prophetic deeds.
0: Akapa o sete.
1: Oh.
0: Ria goli hinda.
1: Yes, Father.
0: So for you while.
1: Say you let.
0: Ni ojo ti adami.
1: The day I was created.
0: Amuni nure.
1: Something was taken from you.
0: Afi mami.
1: To make me.
0: Sugbon nigba ti mo daye.
1: But when I got to the world.
0: Mo joba le olori.
1: I reign over you.
0: Oh, lagbara.
1: You have no power.
0: Lati mu mi lojiji.
1: So take me suddenly.
0: Mo ba iwo ile so.
1: I commune with you earth.
0: Oh, ni lanu gbeje.
1: You will not swallow my blood.
0: Oh, ni lanu gbeje omo.
1: You will not take my children's blood.
0: Oh, ni lanu gbeje yawo.
1: You will not swallow my wife's blood.
0: Iwo ile.
1: You earth.
0: Gbogbo awon olore
1: mi. All my benefactors.
0: Oh, ni lanu gbeje.
1: You will not take their blood.
0: Oh, si ni koju gbe mi.
1: And you will not swallow them.
0: Gbogbo ese le Olorun.
1: Like on you today.
0: You are doing
1: this year.
0: My story renew.
1: I will prosper you.
0: Say amen.
1: Amen.
0: The Oluwa nile ati eku re.
1: The earth is blood and flesh.
0: Aye ati o to tere
1: so. What are they are dreading?
0: O fi dia so le lori oku.
1: He has stepped upon the seas.
0: O gbe kai lori awon esu.
1: And upon the waters.
0: Tani o gori oke Oluwa.
1: He has ascended the hill of the Lord.
0: Tani o doni bi
1: mo. Who has ascended the holy place.
0: Enso ni awa mi mo.
1: He that had the clean hands.
0: Enso aya fufu.
1: And pure heart.
0: Enso boke so.
1: That has no of the stars.
0: Enso bura etan.
1: Now swear the
0: seas. Yori bu kongba.
1: It has been blessed.
0: Lawa Oluwa.
1: From the Lord.
0: Ati o dodo.
1: And right of the
0: Lord. From God
1: of the stars.
0: Ilan to safari.
1: This is the
0: Lord
1: of the city. All you get, have you lifted? You have a lasting door.
0: The
1: King of Glory will come in. Who is this King of Glory? The Lord strong and mighty. Lift up your head. All you get, have you lifted? You have a lasting
0: door.
1: The King of Glory will come to this
0: house.
1: Who is that King of Glory? The Lord strong and mighty.
0: He's
1: the King of Glory.
0: Yeah,
1: Samuel
0: is coming. Adebayo.
1: Adebayo. Son of Ojo.
0: Woli lo bi mi o.
1: I was born by my
0: mother.
1: I entered the covenant to my father's calling. I believe in the
0: kind
1: of apostle. I was
0: delivered
1: by Allah.
0: And he talked by Mosuri Malade.
1: He that God was you so the
0: Malade.
1: He
0: said,
1: I
0: never
1: bowed to
0: bow.
1: I speak to you, God.
0: God
1: of
0: Enoch and Dejari
1: Adebo. God of Enoch
0: and
1: Dejari Adebo.
0: Tori awon eniyan won yi
1: because of this one
0: mo wo majemo awon agbagba
1: I thought the government of
0: Olorun ba ba mi ojo Michael Olowo re
1: my father ojo Michael
0: ase awon woli ni mo gbe
1: wo
0: Olorun Olula na baba jide ipe sanse akadelede gbogbo ta jo gbadua
1: lo ojo that we brought here today
0: ile
1: oh god
0: oni kanju gbe
1: won amen.

0: fe wonu adura ti si.
1: No what can that bring deliverance?
0: You were ready.
1: How many of you are ready?
0: E can be tell.
1: Shout where you are.
0: Baba mi o.
1: My father.
0: Ibo ni one day mi mo.
1: Where have I been dying?
0: And to me na.
1: Lose me.
0: My just out to
1: you. You will go left and right.
0: Ba mi ara.
1: You will shake your body.
0: Ba ke.
1: You will shout.
0: O ya go.
1: Oru ko Jesus. Hey baby, Baba mi o. Ibo

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Blood of Jesus, loose me. 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
0: Il bien fayé dire.
1: When the time is early.
0: Il bien foro dire.
1: When the time with the world.
0: Il bien fepe
1: dire. When the time with spare.
0: Oro de.
1: The world is here.
0: Bye to see.
1: Be delivered.
0: Bye to see.
1: Be delivered.
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0: So go ici à je.
1: Walk of riches.
0: By je lori.
1: Be destroyed in me.
0: Don't joke with this prayer.
1: Ma pele jere jo.
0: I can be a one.
1: Shout where you are.
0: Ah. It be quite
1: bondage of witches. Break from me. Make sure you lift your leg. Lift your body. You'll be shouting. Every bondage of witches. Break. Break. Break. 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Break.

0: Thank you, Father. Thank you, Father. Thank you, Father. Thank you, Father.
1: Limbra Satra Krasu.
0: Thank you, Father.
1: That sister. That garment of hatred.
0: I saw it brought it.
1: That the cloth with
0: where
1: I release fire.
0: Go to another day.
1: Let that cloth catch fire.
0: Amen.
1: I saw you could not feel when the color.
0: Somebody, you are cutting up the garment of death.
1: Oh, that la la,
0: and you have been having that dream for the for the Lord.
1: We are apostles.
0: All the apostles.
1: And you, my brother,
0: this person must not die.
1: Oh, my brother, soon your brother could
0: die. The daughter of Zion must not die.
1: But what way, Jay?
0: I enter to your blood.
1: My height is the name. In the Kulibra.
0: Yes, Lord.
1: Likeda.
0: Yes, Father.
1: Satayabo.
0: Yes, Father.
1: Was I cool on way?
0: That garment of death upon you.
1: No, Nikoni Kudas.
0: Because of the death of Jesus.
1: Ope Kumini Sabi.
0: It's not a death in
1: me. Baba, you want to bombast?
0: You are the one of my daddy, sir.
1: Lori Kula.
0: Go on your knees.
1: And make us suffer.
0: It means that the daddy that you will not leave me.
1: I cheer to Subai.
0: Wake up those that are sleeping.
1: I cheer to
0: wake them now.
1: Ekpe wa.
0: Call them.
1: Ajemude.
0: Coconut is here.
1: As I cool on
0: way. That garment of death upon you.
1: As I cool on
0: way. Garment of death upon you.
1: As I cool on
0: way. Garment of death upon you.
1: Fire.
0: Thank you, Lord.
1: What you
0: shall not die. But live.
1: Call it you solo.
0: Never instead we talk about the goodness
1: stand
0: of the
1: up,
0: Lord.
1: Stand up.
0: Did they do not?
1: Stand up.
0: Did they?
1: Away, Amaro.
0: Your hands will be clapping.
1: And no God die.
0: Hey.
1: And no God.

0: things are happening. The Lord just told me that the owner of that debt will carry it.
1: Hallelujah.
0: We return it back to the center. You spirit of death, in this house, we return you back to the center. Back to the center.

0: Amen. So spirit of death.
1: So God be
0: in my life.
1: Never I am
0: back to sender.
1: God has given me
0: spirit of death. In my children's life.
1: Never I
0: back to sender.
1: God has given me
0: spirit of death. In my family.
1: Never I

0: success.
1: Hey,
0: I release upon you.
1: What took that as only?
0: I'm ready to live.
1: And
0: to live long.
1: Not
0: just to live.
1: What you go and
0: to live long.
1: Receive
0: every plan to kill you
1: suddenly.
0: To kill your children
1: suddenly.
0: It's cancer.
1: Yeah.
0: You will not die.
1: Hey.
0: In the name of Jesus.
1: Hey.
0: I'm coming back.
1: I'm
0: get water.
1: More is
0: get your oil.
1: More is
0: ready for prayer.
1: More
0: I'm coming.
1: I'm

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1: Wasting my efforts.
0: Eso foda.
1: Be wasted.
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0: Oh, yipo gbadu ayama. 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
1: castle. Power wasting my sweat.
0: Lori bogbo nke idawo.
1: Over everything I established.
0: Aye, sir. Elomi atomo tan.
1: So we change the child.
0: Wani jo jere.
1: You're not benefit from me.
0: Elomi ase wala.
1: So we level.
0: Lori seba.
1: Over their wealth.
0: Koni ri ere.
1: You're not benefit.
0: Isen ben waju wale.
1: Not for us.
0: Enyagbara feel like a castle.
1: Power is the wasted.
0: Nibolewa.
1: Where are you?

0: and London. Yes. Yes. Yes. Oluwawa. Njo ti gbo. So wa Labuja.
1: Aju Labuja.
0: Emergency vigil.
1: Ijori gbajagire
0: oru Tuesday.
1: This Tuesday.
0: Ba se pari. Loluwa so fun mi.
1: The Lord told me.
0: Woli.
1: Prophet.
0: O ku oru abami kan.
1: Remember one powerful night. One powerful night.
0: Oru iranti.
1: A night of remembrance. Hallelujah.
0: Oru ifadide.
1: A night of upliftment.
0: Oru ijeyan.
1: A night of being great.
0: Gbogbo eniyan.
1: Everybody.
0: To ba gbagbo Olorun wa.
1: That believe in God's existence.
0: Ene gadazu
1: abimi.
0: A neighbor dissolve alia.
1: Jesus.
0: And we're going here.
1: Look at that brother.
0: 14 years as a graduate.
1: Of you men like that don't have
0: a only my mommy learning why.
1: Because the mother that said
0: one force me.
1: He was forced to come.
0: Only Suleja.
1: Is that Suleja?
0: To area one.
1: To area one.
0: Oh, what that big boy in law by
1: now. It not look like he's
0: coming to the house.
1: He looks so bad for him.
0: I forgot on Kwaja Mwaju Ben. Told you a Maori signboard.
1: I saw the signboard.
0: Look at Waro.
1: I found a kid.
0: Oh, what Lora radio.
1: He not bought radio.
0: Koti was who come.
1: He had not come to a month. He got employed.
0: Olorun lo nba gbogbo igi ajaraje.
1: That's what destroys it.
0: Nigba teyan sun.
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0: owo kan lo ku lara
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0: si ojo sayeye mo fi omi gbadura ina gbe jade o ti di dede bo fe bo ko o sayeye mo fun Olorun ni ojo
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0: leyin ojo meje to
1: gbo I'm 7 days of that
0: o ti peju
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0: ni wo yo la
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0: 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Constant disappointment. 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
0: lo mi. 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
0: 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Failure has become constant.
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2: as you celebrating
1: mori e po rerin
2: as you laughing
1: mori e po yo
2: as you rejoicing
1: on congratulations
2: voice of congratulations
1: o bresi first
2: yes now begin to come unto
1: you gbogbo eyi te wa ye
2: all of you that came to the world
1: ti e loju ayo
2: I never had day of joy
1: e ma loju ayo
2: you have day of joy
1: adu eleyi
2: this prayer
1: o se pataki
2: is very important
1: won pe ni adua o ku die ko bosi ko bosi
2: the prayer of almost there but never there
1: near success syndrome power
2: and you can ni akude
1: eyan ma de ikorita ati gbare
2: you get a junction of receiving that
1: one de ni jori gba
2: certainly you don't get it again
1: ya wipe woli egba mi o de meta
2: three times now
1: to term invitation wedding
2: they are giving
1: the wedding o de wa
2: I never took place
1: mo wa so fun
2: I told her
1: oju ala re ni
2: is in your dream
1: okunrin wo lo mo yo si
2: o we thank God always appears to
1: only sami okin roju e
2: that don see
1: yo boju
2: he will come as face
1: sugbon ma feel pe
2: what are we feeling
1: ni po ajo wa ni
2: like we are together
1: lying deliverance
2: after the deliverance
1: eni to si sai asire
2: the best that did that for
1: lost story wedding se
2: before she not even
1: eya gbara ikurita se yori
2: every power at the edge of success
1: e subu ke ku
2: olanga
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1: Now you better.
0: In the name of Jesus. Olua gogo.
1: I give you the best.
0: Bye.
1: Yes. Receive your testimony.
0: Bye.
1: Receive your testimony.
0: Bye.
1: Receive your testimony.
0: Bye.
1: Receive your testimony.
0: Bye.
1: Receive your testimony.
0: Bye.
1: Receive your testimony.
0: Wala
1: yo. You have God.
0: I do a yo kato kui.
1: The one prayer remaining.
0: Ojo Sunday lo yake yangua.
1: What ought to pray every Sunday?
0: Gogo party agbara.
1: Every power of mine.
0: Don't move. Say at your si ba ye.
1: That God poverty and lack of my life.
0: Emma ba ojo Sunday.
1: Go with this Sunday.
0: Gogo yagboro yin jade.
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0: 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Zuvia, Wakakada Barosia, Dayava, and then Zubia Gadalia, Bokwe, Mia Tagbara,
1: all you spirit of
0: fire, Miss Sinua, Nia,
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0: all your quaiba.
1: Many times,
0: Simbani calls a tithe.
1: When I say pay your tithe,
0: Sanoria Dua,
1: pay offering of prayer.
0: He said, pay alone, Jalai.
1: It's not because God lacks.
0: It's for you to activate your blessing. Sorry, and
1: this Sunday, like this Sunday,
0: Bob Bicho, you don't like
1: by you. This is what I'm here to go back.
0: Ripo lo nu ere to je lose.
1: You go in your promise of
0: sin. Dame wa e.
1: Give your tithe.
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1: Lord, let me break
0: you. How I wish go bo awon eri abani.
1: I wish we had the big people.
0: Ti awon eyan so lori oke.
1: Iwon
0: ba ta le mu ala mo mu wa. Owo mi bare la.
1: My hand got to good.
0: Owo mi bare la.
1: My hand is still get goodness.
0: Ogun ai ni self
1: me.
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1: 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I never lack again.
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I will use my glory.